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The air quality alert is still in effect through 5 o'clock tomorrow afternoon. Lots of smoke in the air all around Western Washington, and they're expecting the winds to shift at some point tomorrow. We'll see that continue on Friday to hopefully clear this smoke out of here. 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

0: 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Between his daily duties, Max will pull out his guitar or harmonica and play for the seniors he serves. That makes a big difference during a time when isolation among older adults is a concern, because it offers some entertainment, inclusion, and community. 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So we thank Max from Cordata Court for his dedication to service.
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0: The Chuckanut 50K, one of the Pacific Northwest's iconic trail ultra marathons, once again demonstrated that its community of runners is as committed to the trails as they are to racing them. 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That all goes towards investing in outdoor spaces and the organizations that work to maintain and protect them. Thanks to all the runners out there for creating this good news.
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1: 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I'm Scotty Van Driver. Starting to get all the alerts for my kids with back to school night and open house and this and that. And okay, I get it. It's August, but we still have plenty of summer left. I mean, just this month, there are plenty of opportunities to go to a race at Skagit Speedway. You've got Downtown Distilled August 22nd in downtown Ferndale, and the Bellingham Bells are in the playoffs with a home game this Saturday at Joe Martin Field. We've got tickets to all of them when you win that prize tomorrow, 7:40 on Cafe This Morning with Dave Allen and Patrice. They're playing Dave's a Big Fat Liar. 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

0: Cafe 104.1. I'm Scotty Van Driver. Have you seen what the police in New Jersey did for their distracted driving enforcement? I've seen photos all over the last couple of days. It keeps popping up in my feed. They dressed as shrubs along the side of the road to catch people that were driving distracted. And it just got me thinking, you know, what can people dress like here? I mean, Lissy says Sasquatch, but it's not like you see Sasquatch everywhere. I'm thinking, you know, you could always dress like the Bellingham graffiti rock, and then people would think it's back. What disguise would be good for that? Facebook.com/Cafe104.1.
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You love concerts? You love to sing? Why not go to the perfect sing-along concert? Toto, Christopher Cross, and the Romantics at White River Amphitheater on August 18th. Top of the hour tickets tomorrow on Cafe This Morning.

Cafe 104.1. We have an air quality alert still in effect until 5 o'clock tomorrow afternoon. And of course, depending on exactly where you are, the AQI number is going to fluctuate. Well, it gets worse when you head east. Leavenworth had an AQI of 3,592. They stopped the chart at 500. When you figure out what that's equivalent to, 1 hour equals smoking 6 cigarettes.

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Cafe 104.1. If you have any outdoor activities tomorrow, it's going to be another hot, smoky day. Air quality alert in effect until 5 o'clock tomorrow afternoon. A heat advisory on top of that till 10 o'clock tomorrow night. It's going to be sunny and 82.

0: Cafe 104.1 welcomes Toto, Christopher Cross, and the Romantics all in one show at the White River Amphitheater on August 18th. That is going to be a lot of fun. I mean, think of all of the sing-along songs that they all have. You're going to be able to be there singing loud and proud if you score your top of the hour tickets tomorrow on Cafe This Morning with Dave Allen and Patrice. Be one of the first 12 callers at the top of each hour they're on. 6, 7, 8, and 9. You go into the drawing at 9:30. 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

Cafe 104.1. We are in the midst of devastating wildfires throughout the state. Just in Spokane, over the last few days, over 700 structures destroyed, 65,000 people evacuated, families that lost everything. And now the state is saying if you're donating to charity, make sure you verify that they're legit. There are some choices on local news from My Bellingham Now at cafe.com. For just a

0: 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I'm Scotty Van Driver. Rosanna, Africa, Saline. I hear you talking in your sleep. All songs that are going to be done when it's Toto, Christopher Cross, and the Romantics at White River Amphitheater on August 18th. We've got your top of the hour tickets tomorrow on Cafe This Morning with Dave Allen and Patrice. Just be one of the first 12 callers at the top of each hour they're on. 6, 7, 8, and 9. You'll go into our drawing for a pair of tickets to this amazing sing-along concert at 9:30. We've got all the rules and info at cafe.com.
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You could be singing along with Toto, Christopher Cross, and the Romantics August 18th.

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0: 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I'm Scotty Van Driver. Don't forget, tomorrow morning, 6 o'clock, we open up the phone lines for our top of the hour tickets. Your chance to see Toto, Christopher Cross, and the Romantics. They're all going to be at White River Amphitheater, August 18th. Such a great sing-along show, and you could be there if you score your seats tomorrow on Cafe This Morning with Dave Allen and Patrice. I'm going to go see if I can get a good view of the sunset again. It's always bittersweet because it looks so unique to see a sunset when it's this smoky and everything is so red, and then the reality of what's happening sets in. So if you are outside, please remember that air quality alert still in effect. Take care of yourself. Don't be out there too long breathing the air.
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1: Well, our noise randomizer will come up with three different noises for Noriko to act out. 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

0: Liquor's back with Bella. And why is this good girl back so soon?
1: Yep, Bella's got the runs again. It cleared up for a bit after last month's treatment, but now it's back with a vengeance.
0: Yeah, that infamous cycle, huh? Let's talk poop patrol, shall we?
1: Go on.
0: All right, so here's the scoop. When Bella's pooping in the yard, you've got to scoop them up, bag it, and put it in the trash. 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
1: I had no idea.
0: Yeah, well, it's a game changer. Regular scooping keeps the yard clean and Bella healthy. 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
2: 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Wait, what? It's 3 o'clock? 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Something has got to change.
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1: Well, our noise randomizer will come up with three different noises for Noriko to act out. 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

0: Cafe this morning.
1: Well, our noise randomizer will come up with three different noises for Noriko to act out. Your job is to tell us what noise she is attempting to recreate.
2: Good morning, Cafe. Who are you and where are you calling from?
3: Jared from Oak Harbor.
2: All right, so let's just get this Noriko, thing going.
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3: Let's go with a puppy chasing a cat.
2: What is the final answer there, Noriko?
4: It's Chewbacca.
1: Chewbacca from Star Wars.
2: That was Chewbacca. 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
4: It's been a while since I watched that.
5: It's so Chewbacca close, eating a cat.
3: That's we almost good. Had it.
4: Oh,
3: almost.
4: You were close.
2: So close. Yeah.
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At Mei Hua Chinese School in Bellingham, they don't just teach Mandarin, they bring it to life. 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
1: Well, our noise randomizer will come up with three different noises for Noriko to act out. 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
0: Yeah. Dave, Alan, and Patrice.
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0: Oh, boy. Getting all attached over here still. Just.
1: I told you not to get attached. Don't get attached.
2: Easier said than done.
1: It is.
2: As a guy who's fostering a puppy,
1: ooh.
2: Easier said than done.
1: Oh, I'm sure.
0: As a guy who hasn't even plugged in his headphones yet, I mean, walking in the studio with 23 seconds till airtime.
1: Yeah.
2: Cutting it close, man.
0: You know, but again, it's kind of like making a game-winning basket.
1: True.
0: That's how I look at it.
2: Right at the buzzer.
0: Right at the buzzer. If
1: you could work on being a little bit more on time, that'd be good.
0: Yeah, that'd be great.
1: Yeah, if you could just take care of that.
0: You know, I hope you feel the sarcasm there, Dave, because I've been here for quite some time. This is like the earliest I've been in a while.
1: Really?
0: And I had to wait out Patrice. She got in here at 5:32.
1: Mm-hmm. And I was going to send a text, and I was like, meh.
2: How long were you in the parking lot?
0: Probably 5 total minutes.
1: Wow.
0: At least.
1: Wow.
0: Yeah, I came in at 5:27 today.
1: Wow, that's like you could have taken a nap in that amount of time.
0: Well, that's the funny thing. I did. And then here I am. I was making the conversation this morning, Dave, with Patrice, that it felt like the days were getting shorter, but that's wildfire smoke that's making it dark.
2: Yeah.
1: And also, the days are getting shorter.
0: Yes. Yes.
1: Both things can be true.
2: Wow.
0: They sure can.
1: Mm-hmm.
0: They sure can.
2: Yeah, the smoke's not very fun.
0: Mm-hmm. No. Yeah, that whole smoke them if you got them. I bet you they want to take that one back.
2: Yeah, well, totally. We all got them now.
0: Yeah. Mm-hmm. So anyway, welcome to Thursday morning. It is 5:35. It is Dave, Allen, and Patrice. We are cocked and ready to fire. It's a Friday for Patrice because sure she's off tomorrow.
2: What are you doing?
1: My sister's getting married.
2: Oh, that's right.
1: Yeah, so we're heading over to Cushman, Lake Cushman.
0: That's just nice. When you thought you were part of the family, right, Dave?
1: Didn't get the invite.
0: Nothing. And it's Cushman. They're going to Cushman.
1: Yeah.
0: But what are you going to do?
2: I guess you're going to stay here and do Festive Friday.
1: Yeah.
0: Yeah.
1: That's what you're going to do.
0: Mm-hmm. Save a few dollars on that great gift I was going to get her.
1: Yeah,
0: man, good. I loved her. I thought good. I was the one. But
1: what's her name again?
0: And that's the thing. You just got to forget about them, you know? Once you're out, you just got to move on. And that's how I approached it.
1: Pretend to love them and leave them, right?
0: That one night on the east side. But what are you going to do? What are you going to do? So lots to get to on the big broadcast today. We do have Cafe Misconnections. It is Thursday. And I think we have some great top of the our tickets, don't we?
1: We sure do.
0: Yeah, this is a fun little thing we're doing. We've got a big concert with lots of bands coming.
1: Toto.
0: No.
1: Christopher Cross.
0: Sailing. Remember that song?
1: Oh, yeah.
0: This is that yacht rock thing that Dave claims to not like, mm-hmm. but I'm convinced he would love this show. Mm-hmm. Toto, think about all the great songs there. Rosanna, uh-huh. I'll Be Over You.
1: Yeah.
2: You haven't gotten
0: Africa.
2: You haven't gotten to the band that I'd be most interested
1: in. But wait, there's more. The Romantics.
0: That's what I like about you.
1: Is that?
2: That's fun.
0: Mm-hmm. Yeah, that's good.
2: That's fun. I might sit through some Christopher Cross just to see the Romantics.
0: Well, you know, you could be sailing through the intermission if you know what I'm saying. Sure. Mm-hmm.
2: You got to get a beer sometime.
0: I believe that Christopher Cross would fool us, though. I think that he's probably a little cooler than we think.
1: Does Chris Cross make you jump?
0: That's a whole different guy. Yep. In fact, there's a couple of them. They're two youngsters. But I think they've grown up now.
1: Have they?
0: Yeah, they're not jumping as high.
1: They can button both of their suspenders now.
0: But those are not the tickets we're giving away.
1: Okay.
0: So

0: If Good. That somehow made sense, get ready to call us at 6 o'clock. 5 o'clockers, if you want to check in with us, we'd love to hear where you are, what you're doing, 360-676-CAFE.
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0: Cafe 104.1. It's Dave, Alan, and Patrice, 543 on this Thursday morning, the 6th day of August. This is episode number...
1: It's a good one. It's a good episode. 985. Wow. You know, I like the fives and the zeros. Yeah. It's a good one.
2: 15 to go for our 1,000th show.
0: That will be August 27th. Mm-hmm. That's a Thursday. And we'll be celebrating 1,000 shows. Hmm. We've come a long way, baby.
2: Yep.
0: I remember our first event that we did. You remember? It was the Northwest Washington Fair. Mm-hmm. We stood out at the door passing out flyers to the three people that walked past us.
1: That's not true. Half my soccer team showed up, so there was at least 9 people.
0: Yes,
2: that's right. 9 people, and you know what? 3 of them are still listening.
1: Right?
0: Yes. That's pretty good. 1/3. We've retained 1/3. Is that the math on that?
1: That is. Nice job.
2: Okay. Let us go.
0: How about that? So we've come a long way. We have come a long way since that... that first event, and now look at us. We're soaring.
1: Wow.
0: Yes. Hmm. The popularity of this show is just...
2: I think you can take the ing off.
0: Yes. Well,
1: we're sore.
2: We're sore.
0: Sorry. Sorry. We're sorry.
1: We're sore.
0: We're sore. We're sorry. All the things. All the things. But we do appreciate you listening. It has been quite a journey, if you think about it. Mm-hmm. We've met a lot of people along the way.
1: Yeah.
0: We've had a lot of funny ha-has. We've been through a lot of emotional times together.
2: Yeah. We're going to relive some of that on our 1,000th show.
0: Yes.
2: We'll look back at some of the things that have happened over the 4 years.
0: It'll be a very special edition of Cafe This Morning. Mm-hmm. A look back, and as we, you know, look forward to another couple of shows.
1: Yeah.
0: You know, you don't want to get too lofty. You don't want to say another 1,000.
1: Wow.
0: Because you never know. That's a long time. That's 8 years.
1: Yeah.
0: You know, that's, you know, Dave's getting older. I'm getting older. You know? All of a sudden, Patrice will lose her edge. You know, it's just all of it. All of it.
1: I don't even think I have an edge.
2: You're the edgiest person on this show.
1: Wow.
0: You sure are.
1: We really got to find a sharper edge.

0: All right, let's go find one.
1: Okay.
2: Dave, Alan, and Patrice in the morning. Cafe all day.
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1: Six o'clock. Here's what's trending now at Cafe 104.1. Wildfire smoke spreading further into Northwest Washington. The Northwest Clean Air Agency classifying air quality as hazardous in Everson, Kendall, and Maple Falls yesterday. Linden and Laurel are seeing unhealthy levels. Bellingham, Ferndale, Blaine remain moderate for now. Tends to get worse as you go further south. Northerly winds carrying smoke in from both British Columbia and Eastern Washington's fires. The air quality alert runs through 5 o'clock today. Doesn't mean they won't extend it.
2: Oof, yeah, be careful out there. You know, you want to go about your day. It's a nice day in theory, but only good thing coming out of this is Instagram pictures.
1: Mm. Yeah.
2: You know, that hazy sunshine.
1: I've been walking my mom's dog because she's still kind of laid up. And yesterday I was like, nope, we're turning around here. Yeah. We're done. And I've had enough.
2: And it sneaks up on you too, doesn't it?
1: Yeah.
2: All of a sudden you're just like, what? My eyes are burning.
1: Yep. The good news is crews are taking advantage of some cooler weather and they're starting to get a handle on the wildfires that have displaced tens of thousands of people around Washington State's second largest city. But hotter, drier, windier days are still coming. So nobody's saying that, hey, we're out of the woods yet. Mm. Officials reported yesterday firefighters had established containment lines around the perimeters of all three fires, and they're now focused on reinforcing those lines.
3: I texted a little bit with my sister-in-law, and they're still evacuated from their house and not sure when they're going to be able to go back. She said they're saying a couple of weeks at best, and it's a lot because there's little hot spots and gas leaks that they're dealing with, too. So you don't want that happening.
1: Well, we've seen plenty of video of people coming back to their houses and finding just rubble.
3: Yeah.
1: Just a pile of ashes.
3: Yeah.
1: Sydney Sweeney is from Spokane. She's helping her hometown as the wildfires rage on there. She and her boyfriend, Scooter Braun, have been in Spokane passing out food and supplies to those affected. Word is the couple volunteered with Second Harvest Food Bank and World Central Kitchen. Sources say Sweeney's been seen buying groceries and working with local restaurants to secure food and shelter for displaced residents. Oh. On top of that, she's donated substantial money to relief organizations. She revealed earlier this week that her family, who still lives in town, have been personally affected by those fires.
2: Of course, that's good PR for Scooter Braun, public enemy number one of the Swifties.
3: Yeah.
1: Halloween, only about 90 days away now, but Spirit Halloween is getting ready already. The seasonal company says they plan to hire more than 52,000 seasonal associates to staff a record 1,575 Spirit Halloween stores across the U.S. and Canada this season. Want a job for Halloween? You can apply at the Spirit Halloween website or text REAPER to 85.

0: 2,000 to start the application process.
1: I saw the sign go up for Spirit Halloween at the Sunset Square location in there.
0: Is that where it is this year?
1: That's where it is. Yeah. You always kind of wonder, like, which empty warehouse location are they taking over this time?
0: Plenty to choose from.
1: Yes.
2: Yeah. Well, it's a cool place to go in.
1: Yeah.
2: You have to admit.
1: It's creepy.
2: Yeah. But the thing about it is, you know how we always say, you know, Christmas comes way too early and it's in the stores. Halloween is different because all the good stuff is going to go.
1: Yeah.
2: So you have to get to one of these Halloween places now as opposed to waiting till the rest of us at October 15th, 16th. You know, that's when it starts to become a thing.
0: Yeah. They do restock as they go, but I think you're right. The best stuff, the hardest to get stuff.
2: Yes.
0: You got to get early.
2: What should we be for Halloween, by the way?
1: We had lots of suggestions for Chewbacca actually come in after Name That Noise.
2: Oh, that'd be
1: to
2: good.
1: Do like the Star Wars group.
2: That's good. See, Dave would have to be Chewbacca.
1: Obviously, with
2: tall.
1: That, and with that ability to speak whatever he just did.
0: I got to work on it.
1: That was pretty good.
2: But you know what's going to happen?
0: I'm going to be Noriko being Chewbacca.
2: See, here's the thing. I've already mentally played this meeting out in my head, by the way. Hey, we should be Star Wars. I'm a Star Wars guy. Yeah, that'll be awesome. Patrice can be like Princess Leia. Yeah, she even wear that like sexy outfit she wore in that one movie.
1: Oh, no, okay. Thank you.
2: And then Dave could be like, well, tall Chewbacca because he's tall and he's got big feet. And okay, that's good. Alan could be Han Solo. No.
0: Well,
2: Luke Skywalker.
0: Just...
2: No, hang on. Hey, a Jedi Knight. Ben can. No. And he's, well, no. Oh, yeah, Jabba the Hutt.
1: Oh,
2: I'm going to end up Jabba the Hutt, and I'm not going to do it.
0: You're the Chewbacca. You're as tall as I am.
2: But
0: you're a big guy. Chewbacca's a
2: big lanky
0: beast.
2: You got that lanky thing going.
0: So I see C-3PO.
1: Is he the gold guy?
2: Yeah, gold guy.
1: And I'll be the little robot that just goes boop boop doop boop doop.
2: That's R2-D2. What do you mean the little robot?
1: Come on, guys. Early and all those names just kind of go together in my head. The only one I could pull up in my brain right now is Chewbacca.
0: It drove me crazy. A couple of weeks ago, I was listening to the radio. I don't know what I was hearing. And they kept calling him CP3O.
1: What? Like, even I know that's wrong.
0: What are you doing? And like nobody corrected him for a while. Come on. It's Star Wars.
1: Come on,
2: right?
1: People.
2: But you see, you can't be like the droids because then you're just all covered up.
1: That's great for me.
0: There's that.
1: Sounds wonderful.
0: Somebody's got to be Han Solo. Scotty's the obvious Luke Skywalker.
2: Obviously. Mm. Yeah. Mm. Yeah. See, and then you should drop.
1: I just feel typecast. Like I'm the girl, so I have to play the girl.
0: Well, of course. Well,
2: would you rather be the fat guy who's Jabba the Hutt?
1: Yes. That sounds like fun.
0: You could put your hair in buns, right?
1: I could.
0: On the side of your head?
2: Wasn't there that awkward scene with Princess Leia when she was in that outfit with Jabba the Hutt? Maybe we need to reimagine this whole thing.
0: Yeah, you're going to have to do the bikini scene if that's what we're doing. Come on.
2: That was so bad. That was so repulsive even to put those concepts together. Why don't you Google that one, Patrice?
1: Oh.
2: Yeah, you'll be out pretty quick. Remember that was a top 40 song. That was called the Cantina theme, the Star Wars theme.
0: Yeah, they did
2: theme.
0: Like a dance version of it.
2: Yes, I remember that. I used to listen to that on AM 1170 KPUG when they were top 40.
1: KPUG was top 40?
2: Yes.
0: Yeah, back in the day, that was the hit music station.
1: Really?
2: Yes, there was a guy on that channel called Mark Edwards, and I think there was a Mark Edwards producer of that song.
1: Oh.
2: And I recorded, remember as kids, we'd record the radio? And I specifically remember this, Mark Edwards with Mark Edwards and this theme song, blah, blah, blah, blah, KPUG.
1: Wow.
2: And I had that forever, and I heard that over and over and over again.
1: You put on a little cassette that you were recording?
2: The cassette, yeah.
1: Cute.
2: A little play and record.
1: Yeah. I used to be so annoyed when the DJs would talk over the intro of a song.
2: Like,
1: shush.
2: And then you learn later in life as a broadcaster that the DJs pride themselves on talking right up to the lyrics.
0: Hitting the post, baby. Yes. Smack that one.
2: Woohoo.
0: And I don't know about you, but I think I enjoyed last night's Mariners game more than any game I have watched this season. It felt like they found some fire, like they had a reason to get angry, like maybe, just maybe, they're turning a corner. Like all of a sudden they woke up.
2: Yes.
0: Julio Rodriguez and Colt Emerson both hit home runs. Brian Wu pitched seven scoreless innings. He was amazing last night. The Mariners bounced back from Tuesday's shutout with a 4-2 win last night. But the part that really fired me up was the two guys getting ejected.
2: Yeah.
0: Spire and Dan Wilson.
2: Yeah.
0: Getting thrown out of the game.
2: Yeah, because we... we threw at one of their guys because they hit Cal Raleigh in the stomach or rib area.
0: Yeah, right. Really the guy with the oblique injury, and they're throwing right in his stomach.
2: Yes.
0: So we retaliated, and that cleared the benches. No brawl.
2: You know, this is modern day stuff, right? I mean, you have to look like you might think about brawling. All they do is jog in from the bullpen, and they stand there. I watch all of it. I went back and rewound it just to see if anybody was, like, in play to, like, actually throw a punch. And they're just running out there like, hey, guys, let's not hit each other. Right. You know what? It's late in the season, and just come on. Well, let's not do that.
0: When Dan Wilson was going at it with the ump, I really wanted to listen in because I'm sure you've heard sometimes somebody will have a mic'd and the conversation is like, yeah, well, I'm just here so you'll throw me out to fire up my team. That's what I'm here for.
2: That's exactly it.
0: Well, let's let this drag out for a while so they can see that we're really going at it.
2: There was a funny moment that happened not that long ago where there's a manager out there yelling and he's about to get ready to be thrown out. The umpire's yelling back at him. And then it was in the seventh inning when they sing America the Beautiful. Mm-hmm. And it's hilarious. You have to Google this. So they're sort of, no, going after each other. Yeah, but all of a sudden the song starts. They stand at attention and they wait it out. And then after the song, the ump throws them out. It's absolutely priceless.
1: Nice respect moment there. That's
2: nice. So, yeah, the team, we got a great win last night. Wu was great. He gave up how many hits?
1: Just three.
2: And then he struck out?
1: Five.
2: So, wow. I mean, just good performance right there.
1: Yeah.
2: Good performance.
0: Yeah, Wu looked great. And I don't know. It's the only thing I wish that would have happened is that Dan Wilson maybe could have found a little bit more Lou Piniella in there.
2: Yes.
0: Kick some dirt. Pick up a base and throw it halfway out in the outfield.
2: Something.
0: You know, get a little angrier.
2: Yes. Just not his style. That's what we've been talking about on the team. I mean, at this point, you can criticize any, you know, whatever you want to about the Mariners, money, all that. It doesn't matter because the team is a good team. At this point, they just have to do what they know how to do and play baseball, right? I mean, Julio's got to hit home runs like that, right?
1: Yeah.
2: And we need Brian Wu to pitch like that. I mean, that's just kind of how it works at this point.
0: I think today's game, and it is a day game, the series decider 1-10 today at T-Mobile Park. I think today's game could define the rest of the season. Do they come back and win this series? Do they come back with some fire?
1: Yeah.
0: Do they come back and look like they want it? Because they haven't looked like they want it at all season. Mm-hmm. They just have been going through the paces.
1: Who's pitching today?
2: Today we got, let's see, a Hancock pitcher. Is it Logan Gilbert tonight?
0: Oh, I like that.
2: I think it's Logan Gilbert.
1: Okay.
0: I'm looking it up.
2: Caught me off guard on that one.
0: Yeah. Bryce Miller is scheduled.
2: Oh, Bryce Miller, then Logan Gilbert.
1: Okay.
2: Yeah, I lost, when we lost Castillo, I didn't reset mentally on that.
1: Got to update your...
2: Yeah. So Bryce Miller, that'll be good. It's this afternoon, by the way. It's a day game today. Yeah.
0: Is Bryce Miller the pitcher who's good at home, not so much on the road?
2: No, that was Brian Wu.
0: That was Brian Wu.
2: Yeah, okay. And Brian Wu. It was just funny. I mean, it's so funny how all of a sudden these tendencies... Brian Wu is horrible, absolutely horrible on the road right now. And it's like, what is going on, dude? It's like he's never pitched before.
1: He misses home.
2: Yes. And then it is, I mean, I'm not overstating this. Brian Wu, he's setting records. If you just looked at his numbers at home, this is like one of the best pitchers all time.
0: Yeah.
2: I mean, seven innings, you said three hits last night?
1: Yeah.
2: I mean, nothing. Nothing.
0: He was great last night.
2: Uh-huh. Yeah. Uh-huh. He's a very good pitcher. He's the guy that we at the start of the season, we said he could be the guy. And he has been.
0: Yeah.
2: He's been electrifying at home.
0: And with our bullpen issues, pretty nice that he could go seven innings.
2: Yes.
0: Oh, that helped a lot.
2: That was amazing that he was able to do that.
1: Yeah.
2: But, yeah, and Bryce Miller, man, he's been great. I mean, we got to get this series win. I think there's something happening. Taylor Ward had a nice hit last night. Mm. And what's his nuts?
1: Yeah, that guy.
2: Brendan Donovan.
1: Donnie.
2: Donnie. He had... You know you messed me up on that, right?
1: Why?
2: Because so she calls, and I think some of the guys actually have called him that.
1: Yeah, because we're tight like that.
2: So Brendan Donovan's my guy. I wanted him for 2 years, and then we finally get him, and he's the guy, and he comes out of the box, he's hitting, and then, of course, then he's hurt and out forever.
1: Yeah.
2: And now that he's back, I've got you in my head.
1: Going Donnie.
2: Donnie. I have one of those, I don't know what you call it. I'd like to know, you get diagnosed with this? There are people that have photographic memories, and I have the makings of a photographic memory right up until I don't.
1: Yeah.
2: And so if you say something like that, I will remember that and it's embedded. And so I'll be saying, and then I have to sit there and go back and go, then it's that.
1: Jace calls him Donnie.
2: But you know the other thing about that? It's Brent. See, now I'm going to screw this up. It's Brendan Donovan?
1: Yes.
2: Okay, it's Brendan Donovan. And then remember that whole, whatever, I still don't understand it, but when they did that whole Joe Biden, let's go Brandon.
1: Yeah.
2: And so now it's like, so when I think of Brendan Donovan, Brendan. I'm not Donnie, let's go Brandon, and I can't get it. And that's literally what's happening. I draw from those two things that are wrong.
1: Do you want me to add more into that? What's Donnie that? Wahlberg? Oh, like, great. Can we just add more into this? Now you've got to go, is he part of the New Kids on the Block or no?
2: Right. God, you know. But I'd be curious. I've never talked to anybody about this where they've said, oh my God, I do the same thing.
1: You definitely have something that is diagnosable.
0: That part we've established.
2: Why am I talking?
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0: As we mentioned earlier, it's a little smoky out there. We still have that heat advisory in effect. And otherwise, sunny today and 82. So, you know, a little bit cooler than it has been the last couple of days. Right now in Port Angeles, it's 51. Lummi Island, 56. Andy Bellingham, 55, at Cafe 104.1.
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5: Well, our noise randomizer will come up with three different noises for Noriko to act out. 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
6: Good morning, Cafe. Who are you and where are you calling from?
7: Jared from Oak Harbor.
6: All right, Dale, let's just get this Noriko, thing going.
5: Noriko, here comes your noise.
7: Let's go with a puppy chasing a cat.
6: What is the final answer there, Noriko?
8: It's Chewbacca.
5: That's Chewbacca
6: from Star Wars. That was Chewbacca. Wow.
8: It's been a while since I watched that.
9: It's so Chewbacca close, eating a cat.
7: That's we almost had it.
9: Oh, you were
6: so close. Yeah.
10: Dave, Alan, and Patrice.
11: Laugh it up, fuzzball.
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6: All right, 6:19. It's time for our Peloton
5: good.
6: Song of the Day. Patrice, what is your Peloton Song of the Day today?
9: Oh, such a good one. Listen, the ride I did this morning, it was the title was just a 30-minute pop ride. And I was like, okay, we'll see how this goes. And I pushed play on it. Turns out it was all female pop stars throughout whatever time frame that he wanted. So there was Britney Spears, there was Taylor Swift, he did a little Chapel Roan. And then the first song that came on, the very first song that we wrote to this morning, Tina Turner, Simply the Best.
6: Oh, what a good song.
9: I was like, immediately, the very first song, this is it today.
6: It's better than all the rest.
9: It is.
6: Yeah.
5: This will get me riding.
9: 100%. It was such a good intro to the

0: There we go. What a great song. Tina Turner, Simply the Best, our Peloton song of the day.
1: Again, that just gets you going.
0: It does.
1: I didn't want to work out this morning. The alarm went off at 3:30 and I got up and just kind of robotically got dressed. And then once I got down into the gym area of the house, I was like, I'm not going to do this. I'm just going to sit down in the chair and take a little napski. And then that song, and I was like, you know what? Get your butt up and get moving.
0: And you did, because you, Patrice Valentine, are simply the best.
1: Yeah. Mm. Kind of wanted to barf the whole time. But
2: do you ever get up and go, yes, I get to work out?
1: No, never. No. But it is, it's you get to the point where it's like, okay, the alarm went off, like just go. And that once you just get up and on the bike, eventually I wake up and it's like, okay, I guess I'm doing this. But no, it's never an enthusiastic morning for sure.
2: Yeah.
1: But you do it, you know? You just do it.
0: How about that? We've got a new listener listening to the broadcast this morning, hearing that song. Just tuning in and waking up to that song. Her name is Shauna, listening online today. She says, I have a meeting in 7 minutes, I can't stop listening.
1: Yeah,
2: there you go.
1: Good.
0: How about that?
1: Love it.
0: We got another one.
2: Shauna, you are simply the best. You're going to nail it.
0: Yes, you are.
3: You have a mail message.
4: You've got new mail.
5: There's a letter in your mailbox.
6: You've got mail.
2: I'm just now opening my mail thing.
0: Can I open a mail thing if you're just now opening it?
2: Yeah, open it.
0: We got some actual mail in the mail. See this right here?
1: Wow.
2: Oh, this is an actual mail.
0: Reading it cold. I'm assuming it'll be positive.
1: Oh, you never know, though.
0: It's from some Festive Friday guests.
1: What's that white powder coming out of there?
0: That's not white powder. What are you doing over there? Don't scare me like that.
1: Yeah. Oh, you're really good at opening envelopes.
0: You got to be aggressive. I've been told that before. Be aggressive.
1: Okay. All right. Yep.
0: Okay, it's from our Sir Optimist group.
1: Oh.
0: Remember the Sir Optimist came in here?
1: Yeah.
0: Those sassy ladies, they were a good time.
2: My grandmother was a Sir Optimist.
0: You know, it's so interesting because they came in and to do the show and everything, and you know, they had an event coming up. They got their big gala coming up in a few months, and they're selling tickets to that. This is down at Sir Optimist down in Marysville.
1: Yeah.
0: And I followed them on the social media. They've already done like 27 events since we saw them.
1: Nice.
0: I mean, they probably forgot that they were even here. They probably forgot that they sent this card. It's handwritten. I'll try to read. You know what, Patrice? You should read this because it's in cursive.
1: Dave, Alan, and Patrice, thank you for having Sir Optimist International of Marysville on your show. We had a great time with you, sharing a few laughs. Not a lot of laughs.
0: Not a lot. Just a few.
2: Yeah, laughs. I had a couple in there.
1: And talking about our upcoming Luck Be a Lady Gala and Auction on Saturday, October 24th. We really enjoyed

0: the puppy snuggle too. Aw, puppies. Aww. Thank you for letting us crash the airwaves and helping to spread the word about our event that is so important to our organization and the women and girls we serve. Your support means more than you know, and we are grateful that you gave us the chance to share our mission with your listeners. Thanks again for your friendship, your generosity, and for making us feel so welcome. Yeah, with gratitude, Kim. Kim, she's the president.
1: Yeah. Well, our friend Brianna, too. Don't forget her.
0: She didn't sign the card.
1: Oh.
2: Still.
0: Just from Kim.
1: Very nice people. Just following them on social media. I mean, they believe. Mm-hmm. You know, they do a lot for women and girls in the area. And, yeah. You know, I learned a lot about that group. And they're just good people. I mean, I don't know how they work their lives in and around what they're doing.
0: Yeah.
1: All the charitable stuff that they do. Mm. Just wonderful people.
2: I love when a group of people finds a way to have a great time together and do wonderful things for the community at the same time. And they really struck me as finding that perfect balance.
1: And of course, that's kind of what we do. We just haven't found the perfect balance.
0: Right. We're working on it.
1: Yes, we're very unbalanced on this show.
2: Yeah.
1: Mm-hmm.
2: Yeah. I disappointed Gina.
1: Uh-oh, what happened?
0: Again.
2: Gina says, Dave, and then in all caps with many exclamation points, you need to keep the puppy.
0: Ooh.
2: Yeah. Here's the thing, Gina. I haven't talked about this a whole lot, but I am very fortunate to have reached a ripe old age and still have both of my parents.
0: Yeah.
2: Here's what comes with that. Both of my parents are dealing with some medical issues right now, and they both need help.
0: Yeah.
2: And Lynn's going to be gone for 3 months at the first of the year in Olympia. And I have to be able to move.
0: Yeah.
2: I got to be able to go help where I'm needed.
0: You keep saying both your parents, but really your stepmom, which I would include in that too. Like all three of your parents are in challenging moments right now.
2: Yeah. And so it's just terrible timing for me to have, especially, you know, at that point, it'll be an 8-month-old Mastiff.
0: Yeah.
2: You can't, you know, just take that dog anywhere you go.
0: Yeah.
2: And she's a wonderful dog. I already love her so much. She's been a wonderful addition to our household for a few weeks. But we went into this thinking it was temporary. And it needs to be temporary because I need to be available for other things.
0: And she is now available for adoption.
2: She is. She's listed now on the Whatcom Humane Society's website, which is hard to see.
0: I bet.
2: Look at it like, hey, who's going to take my dog?
0: I feel like you should be part of the interview process for that.
2: Right?
0: I feel like you should have a vote.
2: The only thing that I'm asking for is whoever adopts them needs to agree that at some point in the future when this dog is grown up, I get to meet her.
0: Yeah.
2: I want to see what she's going to grow into.
0: Yeah. Yeah. And so she's just this huge dog.
2: Yeah. And believe me, it's hard to let her go. And I do feel a bit sad about it. I would love to keep this dog. It's just not the right time.
0: Yeah.
2: And I have other things that have to be my priority.
0: Yeah.
1: Ugh.
2: But thank you, Gina. And, you know, I appreciate that you care.
0: Sure.
2: But this is a foster puppy. That's what we agreed to in the beginning, and we're sticking to that.
0: I'm proud of you for sticking to it.
2: Thank you.
0: Because it's really easy to say yes to those things and then be like, oh, man, the timing really wasn't right.
2: What was I doing?
0: Yeah. Rob texted in yesterday morning after our feel-good moment. He said the feel-good moment is a little bit reminiscent of Cats in the Cradle by Harry Chapin. Because it was the story about the father and the dad who, or the father and the son who played catch for 365 days straight, and we were like, we just kind of went off on this very simple feel-good moment. We talked all about our kids and moments and fathers and sons, and
2: kind of the opposite of that song,
0: because
2: that song was about how they just didn't really have time for each other.
0: Yep And this just kind of a good reminder to make the time.
2: Yeah.
0: And then Tammy also chimed in on the same topic. She said, watching all my 5 grandkids grow and do things in various stages, now from the ages of 2 to 18, is very bittersweet. I love every second of watching them grow into beautiful humans that they've become, but they remind me so much of their mom when they were little. It brings tears to my eyes watching or wanting those times back because my kids are now 34 and 37.
2: Mm.
0: Yeah, just, you know, seeing your kids through your grandkids' eyes has got to be super weird.
2: Yeah, no kidding.
1: Oh, my gosh, yeah.
0: Mm-hmm. So, yeah, all good comments here. Yeah. All good.
2: Well, we appreciate your good comments and even your bad ones.
0: Yeah.
1: Do we, though?
0: Sure.
1: Keep it positive.
0: That's true. Mm-hmm. Why not?
2: We'll take constructive criticism. How about that?
1: You know, we'll take the good, the bad, and the ugly. I'm up for it.
0: Yeah.
1: I'm salty this week.
0: I'll be the good.
1: Then I got to be the ugly. That's great. That's great.
0: You could have chosen the bad and
2: because
0: Dave.
2: Because I'm obviously the bad? Is that why?
1: Well, my option was to call Dave ugly or just own it. You know what I'm saying? Those were my options.
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0: Watt Command, Skagit counties, especially on the east side. That alert remains till 5 o'clock this afternoon. Could be extended. Northerly winds are carrying wildfire smoke from B.C. and eastern Washington into the region. So it's not fun breathing right now. Mm-mm. Health officials in Whatcom County reminding the public to steer clear of bats. Health and Community Services says two bats that were found in South Bellingham and near Sumas tested positive for rabies this week. Bats rarely interact with people, but encounters are more common during the summer. We've interacted with bats. Our cats have brought them in more than once.
1: Ew.
0: Yeah.
2: What do you do to fight that? Bring in Batman?
0: No. Oh, I can tell you, in our house, we had a bat flying around our bedroom.
1: Oh.
0: And we're trying to figure out what to do about it.
1: Will you burn the house down first?
2: Right. I have an idea. Leave the house.
1: Yes.
0: I went out to the shed.
1: Uh-huh.
0: And I got the fishing net.
1: Okay.
0: You know, with the long pole.
1: Yeah, that makes sense. Yeah.
0: And I came back in, and Lynn's just standing there. The bat's gone. She's like, "Where'd you go?" I told you I was going to get the net.
1: Uh-huh.
0: She just got a broom and just shooed it out. She has no fear.
1: I would have shooed myself out of the house.
0: Right?
2: Was she bitten by the bat?
0: She was not bitten by the bat.
1: Not that you know of.
2: Right?
1: Does she have superpowers?
0: Not that I know of.
1: Hmm.
2: Oh boy, that was the wrong answer, huh? Whoops. The answer was, of course she does.
1: She is Superwoman.
2: Right?
0: You're right. I missed on that.
1: Shoot.
0: I got bitten by a spider. I still have a scar from it. Do I have Spidey powers? No.
1: Maybe you just haven't found them yet.
0: That could be.
1: Mm-hmm.
0: Nope, nothing. Nothing coming out of my wrist.
1: I don't think you really believe, though. Like, I think you really need to get into it. Yeah.
2: You see, it's kind of like the Force. I mean, you got to believe. You got to use it.
1: Yeah.
2: Right? You got to believe. You know, the Force is strong within someone.
1: Yeah.
2: That's like their faith.
1: Right.
2: You know, I mean, that's the whole thing.
1: Yeah. I just don't think you believe you can shoot webs from your hands.
0: Well, I'll keep trying.
1: Yep.
2: I believe I can fly. I'm just a big guy that can't get off the ground.
1: There are places you could go up high.
2: Yeah, there are.
0: You know what we need? We need new ferry boats.
1: Mm.
0: And we're working on them. Governor Bob Ferguson marked the start of construction this week on Washington's first new ferry in over a decade. It's part of a three-boat, $1.15 billion hybrid electric order with a company called Eastern Shipbuilding Group. First new boat expected in service by 2030. So it'll be a while. The next two come in 2031 and 2032. Still, it's a big deal for a fleet where more than half the boats are over 40 years old. We still have a 67-year-old ferry in service. So this is good news for anybody who relies on the ferries. You know, if you're out in the islands and you got to take those on a regular basis, I can't even imagine having to depend on that fleet.
1: No. I'm taking the ferries tomorrow, just hopeful that they're on time.
2: Where are you going?
1: To Cushman.
2: Oh, Cushman.
1: We're
2: going to
1: take the Coopville ferry, yeah.
2: Yeah, Coopville over to Port Townsend.
1: Uh-huh. Yep.
2: And then down over.
1: Yep.
2: Yeah.
0: Love the ferries. It's just weird that it's the same ones from when we were kids.
1: Totally.
0: The Powerball jackpot.
2: A lot of our listeners feel that way about you.
0: Hey.
3: Hey.
0: I love that show. It's just weird that it's the same guy from when we were kids. You're not even making that up.
2: I mean, but how did that happen? I mean, you and I both deal with this. Yeah. You have people that, I used to listen to you when I was a kid.
0: Right.
2: You're not like a kid
0: you
2: anymore.
0: You have gray hair.
2: What? Is the denial that strong?
1: Uh-huh.
2: Ay, ay, ay. Yeah. Anyway, yeah.
0: It's always weird when a full-grown adult comes up and goes, "Yeah, you came to my school."
1: You're like, "Were you teaching there?"
0: No. No, third grade.
1: Oh, God.
2: What?
0: The Powerball jackpot now up to $856 million. Nobody won the grand prize in last night's drawing, so the next chance to strike it rich comes this Saturday. The cash value option on that massive jackpot coming out to $372 million. Then there's taxes, so you'll clear what, 250, something like that.
1: Great.
2: That's all.
0: Yeah.
2: Mm.
0: I can live on it.
1: Mm-hmm.
0: Charlie Sheen starting a weekly podcast. Well, okay, Charlie Sheen is starting a podcast. Mm-hmm. What do you call that podcast?
2: Hmm.
1: I mean, it seems pretty straightforward to me.
0: Right? I mean, the answer's obvious.
2: Right? It's
1: winning. Yeah. Winning.
0: It's winning with Charlie Sheen. Yeah. That would be the name of the podcast.
1: Yeah.
0: No, no, he's calling it, he says it here in this thing I'm about to play, but you can hardly understand him because he goes right by it. It's mostly genius.
1: No.
0: Come on, Charlie.
4: Hey, everyone. Charlie Sheen here, and I am thrilled to announce my new podcast, Mostly Genius. I'll be sitting down with some of the most notable figures in entertainment, sports, and culture. This isn't just a video podcast. Wait a minute. That's exactly what it is. But it's also a chance to dive deep into the narratives that resonate with all of us as I reconnect with friends from Hollywood, especially the ones who are still alive.
5: You got it. That was great, Dad.
4: I don't know, Bob. I thought it sucked. Who the hell says video podcasts?
5: That's what they're called.
4: Are you sure?
5: Let's get some lunch.
4: I'm not hungry.
5: Well, I am.
0: The whole thing is him interviewing celebrities.
2: I saw the tour that he went on after that whole winning thing that he was doing. Mm-hmm. And that was a really, really, really long show. Mm. And it was just kind of a bunch of dribble.
1: I don't want to yuck his yum, but like, is this what we need in our life? Is more celebrities talking to other celebrities?
2: Well, again, I mean, he's probably got a different angle.
1: Right. Maybe, right? Yeah. Can he remember it?
2: That's the whole thing.
0: Right.
1: It'll be should be like, wreck. Fill in the blank with Charlie Sheen, and the blank is his memory.
0: Yeah.
1: I don't know what happened.
0: Still a lot we don't know. We don't know when it's going to debut. We don't know what guests he has lined up.
2: Mm-hmm. That's how it's going to go. Hey, man, remember that time we were at that party? Yeah. Hey, what happened?
1: What happened?
2: I was there, right?
1: Right.
2: Right. I mean, there was pictures.
1: There's pictures, yes. That's it.
2: You know, this might be the greatest podcast of all time.
1: That might be good if that's how it goes.
0: And last newscast, we talked about the Mariners and their big game yesterday. But we got to talk about the defending champion, Bellingham Bells, too. They wrapped up their regular season yesterday with a big win at Joe Martin Field. They will open the playoffs on the road at Nanaimo on Friday, tomorrow. And then they'll host Game 2 and Game 3, if necessary, at Joe Martin Field this weekend. Those are going to be big games to be at.
2: Yes, I'll be doing the between inning shenanigans on Saturday's game, the first home playoff game.
0: Yeah, the one we know we're going to have.
2: Yes. So if we win Friday, then we win Saturday, on to next. Mm-hmm. If we lose Friday and then we have to win Saturday, then there'll be a Sunday in Bellingham, and Scotty will be doing the between inning shenanigans.
0: Nice. Well, the good news is they're peaking at the right time. The Bells finished the regular season on a hot streak. They clinched a top playoff seed last week, so they're looking real good going in.
1: We also have 4 tickets to that playoff game that we're giving away on Win That Prize this morning.
2: How about that coming up at 7:40-ish?
1: Uh-huh. Yeah. So that's a fun one right there. 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
2: I just did. I was just there hanging out with Brandon.
1: Brandon. Go Donnie.
2: It was like, hey, let's go, Brandon. All right. 20 years, man. Let's do 20 more. Let's go.
1: Nice.
0: Heat advisory in effect for today and that air quality alert, too. Otherwise, going to be sunny with a high near 82. As we head toward the weekend, tomorrow looks pretty much the same, and then sunshine through the weekend with highs in the low 80s and mid to upper 70s. Right now in La Conner, 55. Linden has 54, and in Bellingham, 55 at Cafe 104.1.
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2: All right, 6:47, top of the hour tickets coming up. 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Romantics, Christopher Cross, and of course, who could forget?
1: Toto.
2: Yes, that's coming up.

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Only 14% of cancers in the U.S. are caught through routine screenings. 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
1: 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Yeah.

0: Cafe 104.1. It's Dave, Alan, and Patrice. 6:54. Coffee talk. Dave, you finally saw it. You saw Hard Knocks.
1: Yep.
0: Seattle Seahawks edition. What'd you think?
1: I loved it. I'm pumped up for this team. There are a lot of people on the national scene who are like, yeah, Seattle will still be good, but, the Rams, they're going to be the team. You know what? The Rams are a great team. They're going to be a challenge, but they're also old, and I really love this Seahawks team.
0: The biggest problem I see with the Seahawks this year is last year we had every single thing fall in our favor.
1: Yeah.
0: Questionable play.
1: We got very
0: play.
1: Lucky many times.
0: Yes. It could have gone this way or that way. Yep. It always went in the Seahawks' favor.
1: Especially against the Rams.
0: Yes. So there's that. And that's what Patrice warned of. She said, hey, you were saying how comparable the Rams and the Seahawks stats were, points and everything.
2: Yeah.
0: And
2: I
0: so,
2: was saying that.
0: And so this year, the Rams are a better football team. We know that. So we got to watch out.
2: Statistically.
1: Yeah, you know what? Yeah. If they can keep Stafford, the old man, healthy
2: right.
1: and all that. I don't know. We'll see. I think Jadarian Price, I know he's a rookie. Mm-hmm. I know it's really easy to overvalue the rookies. But I think he's going to surprise people. I think he's, so many people on the national level are saying, well, they lost Kenneth Walker. Good luck, winning any games without that guy. Kenneth Walker was great for us. He really kicked it into the playoffs this last year, but I'm not sorry to see him go. I think it was time.
0: Yeah, absolutely. You and I are absolutely on the same page on that. Jadarian Price, Patrice, when he was at Notre Dame, he was the number
2: two
0: running back, and the other guy went to the Cardinals.
1: You know what? I think Jadarian Price will be the better running back in the pros.
0: I do too, and I'm glad you're the only other guy confirming
1: really?
0: That for me. Yes, no one believes this.
1: And partly because he's not as used up.
0: Yeah,
1: he didn't get as banged up during his college career.
2: Yeah, but he doesn't have as many reps as the other guy, so
1: there's
2: the other
1: that.
2: Guy, he's just got more on him.
0: That's probably what it is, Patrice.
2: Yeah,
0: I mean you're the voice of reason in this
2: right?
0: situation mm-hmm. here, but. We're over here looking for a pathway to success. That's what we do on this show.
2: Sure.
1: That show is amazing, that Hard Knocks, because it's showing stuff that happened days ago.
0: Yeah.
1: And it's all edited together into this well-produced package.
0: Yeah.
1: And it just happened.
0: Yeah. I mean, they were talking like last week, Blue Angels were flying over in this.
1: Yeah.
0: They were showing how beautiful the Northwest was, all those aerial shots. Wasn't that cool?
1: Yeah, very.
0: We forget how beautiful it is here.
1: Right.
0: Right. And then again, I was saying this the other day that, you drive by the VMAC there where they train in the home of the Seahawks.
2: Mm-hmm.
0: It doesn't look like it's all that. It's in the trees. You see that little 12 and,
2: mm-hmm.
0: but from the air, I mean, that's right on the lake.
1: Yeah.
0: It's gorgeous. They had that one eagle looking over our practice.
2: Mm.
0: America. Yeah, all the players are like going like, America, man. I'm like, right?
1: That kind of bothered me a little bit, I have to say. The eagle. Because we are not the Eagles.
2: No,
1: and
2: we're not.
1: They kept making references to the Seahawks soaring and flying and taking off while they're showing this eagle.
2: Mm.
0: Well, what are they going to do?
1: Yeah,
0: I mean, that's
1: know.
0: The closest they could come.
1: And that's what was there, and I get it.
2: That's better than a seagull.
1: There's that.
2: Right?
0: Right.
2: They were like, look at these majestic seagulls.
0: Munching on some fries from
2: right?
0: Ivers.
2: Yeah.
0: Right?
2: Could have been worse.
1: Can I just say this? I know nobody cares yet, but me. First NFL preseason game tonight, the Hall of Fame game.
0: Carolina, Arizona.
1: Yep.
0: Yeah.
1: Tonight.
0: Yeah.
1: It's
0: nope.
1: starting.
2: I can't
1: Here
2: wait.
1: It is.
2: Oh my gosh.
1: Football is here, baby.
2: Thank
0: Every
2: goodness.
0: Every Sunday between now into February 2027, we'll have football.
2: On to Valentine's Day.
0: Dun, dun, dun, dun.
2: Wow.
1: Dun, dun, dun, dun.
2: I just can't wait.
0: What did you think of the one guy showing up in that monster truck?
1: Oh, geez. Derek Hall.
0: Derek Hall.
1: Derek Hall was kind of a problem. There's the truck. And if you haven't seen this yet, it's on HBO Max.
0: Yeah.
1: And Derek Hall pulls into the parking lot. He's got this huge jacked up truck. Like he has to lower the truck in order to get out of it because it's way too high for a human being to get out of.
0: And he's a large, large man.
1: Yes. It's ridiculous. He was also in that fight.
0: Yeah, he was in a fight.

0: because they're ripping on him about
1: his stupid truck.
0: No, about his contract.
1: Oh,
2: yeah.
0: They were saying, you know, oh, you got paid and whatever, and then that was too much.
2: Yeah, his own teammates.
1: Oh, really?
2: But I'll tell you what, you watch, you know, in training camp, the offense is playing against the defense. They're all on the same team, but they are not on the same team. Mm. They are.
0: They hugged it out though. What happened there? What that actual incident was? One of our defensive coordinator guys went over and told Mike McDonald, hey, he just kind of went out of bounds and he was kind of ripping on him, saying now that he's got paid, he doesn't have all that or whatever.
2: A little too personal.
0: A little too personal. And so Mike McDonald said, hey, and the guy was like, you know what, you're right, man. He goes, don't worry, I'll hug it out. And then they hugged it out.
1: Wow.
0: That's how we do things in Seattle.
2: Right. Playing for each other.
0: That's right. Playing for each
1: other. Just sounds so inspiring.
0: It really truly does. Yeah. You're feeling it.
1: I can't wait to watch it.
0: Sure.
2: You're a Bears household.
1: Even so, I mean, I just, football, man, you know, I just.
2: That should be the NFL's new slogan.
1: Football, man.
2: The NFL, football, man, you know.
0: You know, I was.
1: If Matthew McConaughey was a football fan, you know. Sorry, go ahead.
0: My guy, Ray Donovan, doing the voiceover.
1: Yeah.
0: Yeah. Mm. Liv Schreiber. He does the voiceover for that.
1: Okay.
0: So I was about to give you the punch out, and I was going to get a Go Hawks from you. Then Dave calls you out for being a Bears fan, and now I can't get out of this segment.
1: You
0: I'm
1: want
0: stuck.
1: Me just to say Go Bears?
0: No.
2: No.
1: You want me to
2: Nobody
1: say,
2: wants that.
1: What?
0: Just give us something football.
1: Go Sports.
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5: It's been a while since I watched that.
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6: Oh, almost. 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
1: Dave, Alan, and Patrice.
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0: 7:08. Here's what's trending now on Cafe 104.1. Fire officials are warning that people keep flying their drones illegally in restricted areas around the Spokane fires. It's happened more than 40 times this week. They say those drone flights put a strain on firefighting efforts. When there's a drone in the air, then the helicopters and planes fighting the fire end up getting grounded. And nobody needs that. So they're throwing out the reminder. And by the way, the fines can be really big for that.
1: Yeah.
0: I mean, I'm not talking to anybody here that's doing it, obviously. Yeah. But we have our own fires, too. So, you know, I get the temptation as a guy with a drone. You want to find interesting things to go up and photograph.
1: Sure.
0: And a wildfire is pretty interesting. But not worth impeding the firefighting efforts, for sure. A Senate committee has voted to hold Dr. Anthony Fauci in contempt of Congress and refer him to the Justice Department for potential prosecution because he refused to answer questions at a hearing last week that was focused on his handling of the COVID-19 pandemic. That vote this morning came a week after Fauci invoked his Fifth Amendment right against self-incrimination more than 100 times when he appeared before the panel. Senator Rand Paul, the committee chairman, said that constitutional protection didn't apply because he got a pardon from President Joe Biden. So if you accept a pardon, apparently, then you can't take the Fifth.
1: Oh, interesting.
0: Because you can't be incriminated.
1: Yeah.
0: Right?
1: Makes sense.
0: Fauci and Democrats say he had a well-founded fear of self-incrimination because the Republicans, they say, were trying to set a trap for him, get him to say the wrong thing so they could prosecute him for that.
2: But don't we as citizens want to hear from him? He was the guy telling us what to do the whole time during the worst thing that we've all lived through.
1: Yeah.
2: Right? And don't we want answers to those questions?
0: Yeah, but it's not like he hasn't testified before. He's testified dozens of times before Congress about this.
2: Well, now you sound like you're on his camp there because...
0: No, I'm just giving you the other side.
2: Well, that's what he's saying. But the other side's been pretty well documented. What happened as a result of it? Who was held accountable and what did start this? I mean, do we know as citizens? We were being told to do all these things. Do we know as citizens what actually started COVID? Have we held anybody accountable for this, or do we just blame China and move on, or what do we do there?
0: I think at this point it's much more mainstream to believe that it came out of that Wuhan lab.
2: And then,
0: of course, they were telling us it was from the bats at the wet market at the time.
2: And so what role did Fauci play in this? And just seeing some of these hearings and some of the findings there, I mean, I'm up in the air about it. To me, this isn't a political story even a little bit. It's more of a, hey, they told us to do all these things, and who is responsible for it? You know, I think these are legit. I mean, obviously, the Republicans are trying to take advantage of this situation, but I kind of want some answers as well. I mean, we just kind of moved on from it. Who is accountable? Just some. I mean, does if you ask the average person who was masking up and taking the needles and doing all the things, what came of all of that? I mean, did we have to do that? And, you know, he was the big voice. He liked being the celebrity. He was out there in front of all the things. You know, I mean, don't we want more answers? I mean, if you go up to people, I mean, they'll give a political answer, but what really happened?
1: For me, like the mental space of it is, and then what? Okay, so I get those, like the time has passed at this point. So yeah, I guess learn the information, but I guess I just don't have a, like, I'm not dying to know what all
2: it's
1: this
2: not
1: is.
2: It's not like a whodunit and let's just leave it there. It's how can we prevent this from happening again? I mean, who wants to live through this again? I mean, what is there anything that can be done? Is there anything we can do to prevent this? Did our government give us the right information? You know, I mean, I think
0: I think even more important, did they give us what they believed was the right information, or were there?

0: or any other things that were going on there. Mm. I mean, there's one, on the one hand, there were probably some mistakes made. On the other hand, were there things that were purposefully shared that were known not to be true?
1: Mm. Yeah, I mean, there's unanswered questions. Mm. And, you know, there's a lot of smoke in that Fauci camp. There really truly is. And you know, what role he played, what he knew, and how he benefited from it. I mean, I think that's a legit thing.
2: Yeah. I mean, I guess I just don't know what that information is going to do in my day-to-day life now, right? Like, it's...
1: You can let it slide if you don't want people to be held accountable for putting us through something.
2: I mean, welcome to the government, I guess, right? Like, yeah. Is anyone ever held accountable for anything?
0: Right.
2: Like, I feel like we get the information we're given, and now what this has created is a whole population of people who really don't believe the government, and I don't know that anything Fauci says is going to make that different.
1: But we can at least unpack it.
2: Maybe.
0: Well, I'll tell you what, if we went back in time to 2020, we went through this all over again. I would still wear a mask and stand far away from you.
2: Yeah.
0: Yeah. I knew three people who died of COVID. Mm. It was not nothing.
2: Yeah.
0: It was a real thing. It was dangerous. Yeah. And I would do whatever I could to avoid it a second time around.
1: I would too. But, you know, I do have questions on the numbers and all of that. You know, I just go back. The one thing that stands out to me, and I don't know how to feel about it. I just know that all of a sudden the guy, you know, now that we've had a chance to really, you know, have some time pass and now here he is not answering questions. I don't really know how we got from here to there. You know, I would like to know all those numbers of people dying from COVID that were on the screen when Trump was president. And then as soon as Biden got elected, the numbers stopped getting reported. Mm. What happened there? I think this was very political, and I do think
0: came out about that time.
1: The vaccine, where one side said, oh, that side invented they were in office when this happened, and then, so we're not going to take it. You remember Kamala Harris and Joe Biden were like, we're not going to do this if he's involved in it. Mm. So you can see the timing of that, but I think both sides of the government were very reckless on this. I don't like how Trump handled COVID even a little bit, and I don't like how the new administration came in and they were ripping the previous one. Mm. They made it a political situation.
2: Yeah,
1: I do want that unpacked, and I do want to know where Fauci fell in that whole situation. So I would like to know, and have the people held accountable, because our government, both sides of the government, were wrong on this. This is not Republicans and Democrats. I think both used it as a political weapon. And by the way, we're on the losing end of that.
2: Sure. And that's just how I don't know. I guess that's my opinion of the government currently.
1: Yeah.
2: Like the people are on the losing end of it at the moment.
1: Yeah. I'm just surprised there's not more public outcry. I'm surprised this isn't our top news story for the last 2 weeks.
2: Yeah.
1: You know, because I think people care about this and they were all affected by it. These are kids going to school, not going to school. Mm-hmm. Wear a mask, don't wear a mask, vaccinate, don't vaccinate. There are people that think that they've got friends who died because they took the vaccination. Yeah. So I don't know. It just seems like it's an important conversation. But more importantly, football season's coming up.
0: Right.
1: And that's how we look at this stuff as Americans, right? I mean, it is. You know, again, I don't know the political side of this. I know it was a political issue, but I don't really know who was right or why, and how can we prevent this again? And if there's somebody that is responsible for this in a lab based on recklessness or whatever, I kind of want to know who did that and why.
2: Don't you feel like we'll never know that? Like, I'm sure there's labs that, like, we just don't get to know about that stuff.
1: I absolutely think that. And here we are.
2: Yeah.
1: So, I mean, your option is just to move on and hope it doesn't happen again in our lifetime, or make it an issue.
2: It's the focus on the things you can control.
1: Yeah.
2: And this is one of those things that I cannot control.
1: Yeah. Well, then don't vote. At this point, don't vote. Because, I mean, what politician is doing the right thing at this point?
2: Yeah.
1: It's all team sport then.
2: Well, it is. The local elections are the ones that I feel more compelled to vote in, because I feel like they have a more direct path to my life than than the bigger ones.
1: Yeah. Yeah, I know. It's interesting to me how we pick and choose this. You know, I think the Republicans and the Democrats screwed up COVID all day, every day. So I'm not picking sides on that. I would like to have some more answers on this. But you can bet if this was in reverse, the Democrats would be all over this issue as well.
0: Hmm. Well, it's so polarized right now. I mean, like everything. But I mean, there are people listening to us right now who think Anthony Fauci is an absolute national hero who saved lives left and right. And there are people who are listening to us right now who think that guy should be behind bars.
2: Sure.
0: And probably not a whole lot of people in the middle.
2: Yeah.
1: Yeah. Well, I consider myself in the middle. I just don't have answers to this.

0: So I just don't like how it's being played out. And I all of a sudden the media's kind of slowed their roll on this one because it seems like the team that they're on has slowed down. And I do think the media leans a certain way. Mm.
1: And there's a lot of details. I mean, you can really get into the weeds, too, because Anthony Fauci wasn't just the guy who was advising us on what to do. He was also the leader of the National Institute of Allergy and Infectious Diseases, and they funded that Wuhan lab. So you could definitely make the argument that there was incentive there to not make the Wuhan lab the bad guy. Mm.
0: This is my point.
1: So was this other story invented? I mean, there are a lot of questions like that that are legitimate to ask.
0: That's my number one question right there. And why is that? Why are we letting that slide?
1: What frustrates me the most about this whole process, though, and about government in general, is that the goal is rarely to get to the truth. Mm. The goal is to make the other side look bad and to protect yourself. And if we just really sat down and worked out what was the truth of this with that as our goal, I think we'd get a whole lot further.
0: Mm. Yeah. Well, in this particular case, just because of the number of people involved, this affected everybody in this room.
2: Yeah.
0: And our families, yep. And our friends, and everybody we know. It shut down our world. And so this one, I think, kind of deserves that unpacking.
1: I don't know how that part changes, though, if it came from a bat at a wet market or from a lab in Wuhan.
2: Yeah.
1: I don't know how our response to it would be different.
0: I don't know. It sounds like we want to blame China, and that's an easy out.
2: Hmm.
1: Well, either way, it came from China, right?
0: But our guy who was telling us how to live our lives was potentially covering that up. That's the thing that I'm surprised that not everybody's upset about.
2: Hmm.
0: I mean, the guy had incentive for it to not be that.
1: Yeah, he had incentive to come up with some other source than the lab.
0: And he's not some random guy. He's the guy that was put out there as the face of this whole thing, right, telling us exactly how to live our lives, and this caused all this political...
1: But see, that's the part. I don't know. Does it matter where it came from in terms of how we responded to it?
0: Would our response have
1: been any different if we knew it had come from the lab?
0: I think it only matters what side of the argument you're on. If this is a political topic for you, then yes, it matters. If your team is in question here, then it shouldn't matter, whatever. If your team is not the one, then yeah.
1: See, and that's where I'm frustrated with it, that it's all about my team and your team, and it's not about what really happened here. What's the truth of what went on?
0: That's all I want to know. I want to know what really happened.
2: Hmm.
0: I would like that answer. I'm surprised that you guys aren't more involved in saying, hey, I'd really like to know what happened. That affected a lot of people. And this guy was the guy telling everybody what to do. This in our lifetime, it's one of the biggest stories and biggest. This could be the... I mean, we thought Watergate was a big deal. This is bigger.
2: Again, potentially. I just focus on the things I can control, mm-hmm. right? And this is 6 years ago in my life. And I guess as far as government goes, I'm never going to know the truth. We are never going to know the truth about what is happening. So
0: there'll be more awareness. There'll be more awareness of how to handle that as individuals moving forward.
2: Based on truths.
0: Yeah.
2: That's the thing.
0: If we find out what happened, we can react to it.
2: Yeah, I guess. I mean, does it matter? I don't know. I guess to me in my day-to-day life, this the Fauci thing isn't affecting me.
1: Yeah. To me, this feels really politicized. And what I'm more focused on for me is the price of things, cost of living, price of gas.
0: And that's what Fauci's team is saying. You're exactly right. That's what Fauci would love for that to be the issue.
2: To take the focus off him.
0: Take the focus off of
1: him. I'm just saying what matters to me.
0: Well, what mattered to you before that was, you know, hey, this happened. What should we do? You know, and all these people were dying. And you know, there's a lot of people who died because of this.
2: Yeah.
0: And how it was handled.
1: A million people in the U.S.
0: Yeah, so how it was handled and all that. I'm just surprised there's not more public outcry. We protest so many things. This one deserves a look. A lot.
2: Hmm.
1: Well, they're looking. Again, they're holding him in contempt, so we'll see what comes out of that.
2: Yeah.
1: Jill Biden says she doesn't think she's going to ever see a female president, not in her lifetime. Kelly Ripa asked her about it. Quote, this is Jill Biden. In my lifetime, I'm 75. I feel like probably not in my lifetime, Kelly, but maybe in yours. Biden went on to tell the Live with Kelly and Mark host she thought former Vice President Kamala Harris was going to win, And she was surprised when it didn't happen. And she believes that neither party is going to be brave enough to nominate a woman for president for some time now.
0: Ugh, and that's the problem.
2: Yeah.
0: We need a woman president right about now by a lot. We need to clean some stuff up and get it on point here. You know, and just to be clear, I'm not saying a woman's job is to clean. I meant that figuratively.
2: And then I was like, I'm not going to say that. I literally was like, so now women have to do all the cleanup. That's, I think, okay, great. Thanks.
0: Well, what I mean by that.
2: Do you want me to go to the kitchen next?
0: My point.
2: Boy, I know.
0: I'm going to take a beat. That's a very pro. I have a daughter. I want a woman president. I do.
2: Why I didn't see it. You said it.
0: See, just to be really clear, I did not want Kamala Harris even remotely to be the president. I did not think she was qualified. When she became the vice president, I watched that. I cried. I thought this was great for women, and I hope she does really well, and I said a prayer for her. That's how I look at all this stuff. Mm-hmm. And so, yeah, I do think it's time for a woman president. I think it's idiotic that we even make this a topic. It's like, oh, can a woman be president? I mean, really?
2: Yeah.
0: Seriously?
2: I'm with you.
1: How about some good news? Researchers at the University of Virginia School of Medicine say they have found a breakthrough in autism. The study focused on brain patterns in different children as they listened to words, and they found that autistic children had subtle differences in brain patterns that act like static. So from their perspective, there's interference in communication. It makes it more difficult. Researchers hope that having found this out, they can come up with better treatments for children on the autism spectrum to help them communicate effectively. Live streaming, it's kind of a cool thing that comes with social media, right? You can be live. It's like being on TV, only a different medium. But what are you seeing when you're watching live streams? Celebrity gossip blogger Perez Hilton taken to a Florida hospital Tuesday night after police got reports he was harming himself on a TikTok live stream. TikTok suspended his account after that. And then, of course, there was the Mexican influencer who was shot dead while live streaming in front of a fast food restaurant in northwest Mexico.
2: Wow.
1: It all happened in front of his followers, and he had 600,000 of them. I don't know how many were watching at the time, but two helmeted people came up on a motorcycle, shot him dead, all caught live on social media.
2: Wow, that's terrible.
1: Awful.
0: Yeah, I watched that footage right up, and they stop it before the actual shot.
1: Yeah. Yep.
0: But it's like, what even happened there? There's the three guys standing
2: and
0: there.
2: And why?
0: Yeah, why?
2: Weird.
1: Yeah, and there's politics behind it that I don't fully understand. Mm. But there's stuff going on there.
2: Yeah, that's tough with the live stream stuff because you know, there's not necessarily a delay or a filter. Like, it's all just happening right there in front of you, and you don't know what you're going to see.
1: Yeah. And finally, a man on the Goliath roller coaster at Six Flags Over Georgia got hit in the face with a shoe. They were going 70 miles an hour.
2: Ow.
1: And all of a sudden, the shoe smacks him. And the dude was able to catch it.
3: Oh, my God. I got it. I got it. I caught the shoe. Woo-hoo! I got hit in the face and caught a shoe. Whose shoe do I have?
1: He did end up finding the person who lost the shoe. The best part is he didn't just catch the shoe. He caught it all on camera.
2: Oh, my gosh.
0: How about that? Now he's going to sign a 5-year deal in the NFL as a wide receiver.
1: We'll take him.
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1: Forecasters calling for sunny skies today with a high of 82. We still have that heat advisory, and yes, we do still have smoke. More or less, depending on where you are. Right now in LeConnor, 55, Linden, 56, and in Bellingham, 56, at Cafe 104.1.
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0: time to win that prize. Today's game. Dave's a big fat liar. We have a new prize today, don't we?
1: There's so many prizes. I need like 5 minutes to get through all of these.
2: Well, then we should go ahead and say, call us now, 360-676-CAFE, and get in on the action right now.
1: That's 676-5233. You need those last four. Let's start off with, you get a pair of tickets to Downtown Distilled in downtown Ferndale on Saturday, August 22nd. You get a pair of tickets to any regular season race at the Skagit Speedway. You get a 2-hour one passes to Mach 1 Adventure Park. And then I have in my hot little hands right here, 4 tickets to the Bellingham Bells Saturday night playoff game.
0: Okay.
1: I know, right?
0: Bells in the playoffs.
1: Yeah.
0: Okay.
1: Game Alan number Fee two.
0: Alan Fee will be doing all the goofy game and
2: all the shenanigans, roughing up young children. It's what I do. And then a baseball game will take place.
1: All right.
0: 360-676-5233. I am going to give you 3 statements of fact. You're going to tell me, you know what, Dave? I believe you. That's true. Or call me a big fat liar.
2: All right. What are we going to call you? Hi, you're on with Dave, Alan, and Patrice. What's your name? Where are you calling from?
3: This is Jared from Tri-Van Truck Body in Ferndale.
1: Hey, Jared.
3: How are you doing?
1: Good. How are you?
0: I like how you got the plug in. That was good.
1: Yeah. Tri-Van Truck Body.
3: Yeah.
1: Smart.
0: All right, Jared, you know how this game works, right?
3: Oh, yeah. Love this game.
0: Okay. Very good. Let's see how you do at it. You ready?
3: Let's go.
0: Jared, number one, bananas naturally point north while they're growing.
1: Interesting.
3: Dave's a big fat liar.
0: Wow. Okay.
1: I'm going to go with him on that.
0: You think I'm a liar as well?
1: I do.
0: Alan, did you want to weigh in?
2: No, I've gained too much weight. Oh, you're talking about the show.
1: Bananas. Bananas.
2: I think he's a big fat liar.
0: You all think I'm lying. Here's the thing. When bananas are growing, they naturally point every different direction.
1: There
0: just wherever they
1: want to
0: go. I am a big fat liar. That's right.
2: There we go.
1: Good.
2: How about that?
0: You're 1-0.
2: 1-0. Look at that.
0: Jared, wombats. Wombats poop in cubes.
1: Wait a minute. Wait. I feel that he's telling the truth on this one, Jared.
2: Yeah, I agree too.
3: Like they lay them in cubes or they're cube shaped?
0: They're cube shaped.
1: Mm-hmm.
0: Their little poos are shaped like cubes.
1: Mm-hmm.
3: Dave's a big fat liar.
1: Oh, Jared, I feel like this is a true one.
2: Yeah.
1: I feel like this is just one of those weird things that there's some some Lego-like poop out there from wombats.
2: Yes.
0: Wombats are just fun to say.
1: Right? Uh-huh.
3: Yep. Wombats is a fun name to say. I think you're a big fat liar.
1: Okay, Jared.
0: Jared, wombats are the only known animals on Earth that produce distinct cube-shaped poo.
2: We told you, man. We know. We know our poop on this show.
1: If I'm an expert at anything, it's that.
2: Apparently, she's got 4 kids.
0: Apparently, this evolved so that the feces wouldn't roll away, which allows them to stack them and mark their territory.
1: See? Build a wall.
3: Oh.
0: All right, you're 1-1. It all comes down to this. Jared, the inventor of the zipper originally designed it.

0: You're 1-1. It all comes down to this. Jared, the inventor of the zipper originally designed it to close books, not clothing.
1: Wait, say it again.
0: The inventor of the zipper originally designed it to close books, not clothing.
1: That feels right. I'm going to say you're true. You're telling the truth on that one.
2: Yeah, I think so too.
1: Total gut feeling.
3: Yeah, I'll go with that.
1: Okay.
3: Yep.
0: You're all saying it's true.
1: Oh, so you're probably lying.
0: Zippers were invented to replace cumbersome, time-consuming buttons and laces on clothes.
1: Nuts.
0: I am a big, fat liar. Jared, you started off strong. You lost your way, but I'm going to blame your lifelines and declare your lifelines and declare that you just won
4: that prize.
0: There we go.
1: Jared, you have a massive amount of prizes coming your way. You got a pair of tickets to Downtown Distilled and Downtown Ferndale. You got a pair of tickets to any regular season race at the Skagit Speedway. You have 2 1-hour passes to Mach 1 Adventure Park and a 4-pack of tickets to Saturday night's playoff game at the Bells.
3: Yes.
5: Bada,
3: it was the Bells one I'm looking for.
1: What's that? It was the Bells you were going for?
3: I'm excited about the Bells.
1: Heck, you are rich
0: with prizes. Well done.
5: Yes.
3: Wonderful.
5: Okay.
0: It's win that prize. We're back to it on Monday when we'll find out if you are prize worthy.
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0: It's the 10 best days of the summer. 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
1: They say the holy water's watered down, and this town's lost its faith. Our colors will fade eventually, so if our time is running out, day after day, we'll make the mundane a masterpiece. Oh my, my, oh my, my love, I take one look at you, you're taking me out.

0: wildfires. These wildfires, of course, have displaced tens of thousands of people around Washington State's second largest city. 67,000 people evacuated. So right now, they say they are getting some containment lines drawn, and they're hopeful that they can make some progress. But the forecast is for more dry, hot, windy weather, and that is not good for fighting fires. So we may be in this for a while. We will be in this for a while.
1: Yeah.
0: Not much in the way of changes as ballots continue to be counted. You remember the days when we would vote and then that night they'd tell us who won?
2: Yeah.
0: Those days are long gone. So they're continuing to count ballots. Last time we talked about it, they had 25% of the ballots and they have more now, but nothing seems to be really changing. U.S. Representative Rick Larson in a strong position to continue his reelection campaign into the general election. It looks like he will be up against Republican Edward Feller. And if that's going to change, there's going to have to be a big shift in numbers. So I think we can assume that's how it's going to go. Are avocados the next thing we're going to need to avoid?
2: Oh, no.
0: The United States has suspended all government operations in the Mexican state of Michoacan. I hope I'm saying that right. Because of a threat to U.S. interests. And they're not telling us exactly what that means, what the threat is. But those inspections are necessary for avocados to be shipped to the United States. Their suspension is going to disrupt exports. Michoacan is the leading exporter of avocados to the U.S., has a high level of organized crime activity. So whatever's going on there, this is about safety.
3: They're coming after our avocados?
2: Mm-hmm. Yeah. And our jalapenos and everything that lettuce is good and delicious in this world. And bacon, but for not the same reason.
3: I just learned how to manage my avocados. Mm, that whole fridge, take one out at a time. Mm-hmm. And I just mastered the process. Mm. Why are they coming after our avocados?
2: I don't know.
3: Can we declare war on this? Is it a cartel? Who's coming?
0: Let's declare another war.
2: Yeah.
0: Absolutely.
3: Well, if they're coming after our avocados.
0: I hear you.
3: That's our guacamole. I mean, are you putting two and two together on this?
2: Mm-hmm.
3: This affects Mexican restaurants all over the place.
2: If they come after the tequila, I'm out.
3: Well, I mean, just think about it, though. You order a margarita. What's the next thing you want? Yeah. Chips and guac.
2: Yeah.
3: Oh, my gosh. This is a big story.
2: Yeah.
3: Football season's here.
2: Just go back to that.
3: Football season's coming. Chips and guac.
0: You need avocados for football season.
3: Then. Exactly. Mm. Wow. Gosh, I just figured out how to manage them. This is
0: What did you learn?
3: Well, you don't just go buy the avocados and just put them out, right? Because then they all squishitize at the same time.
0: What if it's Taco Tuesday? I'm having tacos that night and I need an avocado right now.
2: You should have gotten them out on Sunday.
0: Well, don't tell me what I should have done. Tell me what to do now.
3: Dave, trust me on this. This is a true thing. I learned this, right? I have one of those home units, those home Googlers, and I learned how to do this. And then I had it confirmed through an actual person.
0: A home Googler?
3: It was just like...
0: Is that a computer?
2: The Google Home.
3: Oh,
2: uh-huh.
3: It's like Siri, but it's Google.
0: Right, I have the same.
3: Yeah, so...
0: I just call it something different.
3: So for example, now that I'm a card-carrying member of the Costco community, proudly, by the way, I'll go buy that five-pack of avocados they have.
0: For one guy, wow.
3: This is what you don't know. They come in hard.
0: Right.
3: And then, see, it's hard for a man to relate to because we do the opposite. And so the avocados, you take the five pack of avocados, and then you put three of them in the fridge, in those little trays, and then you take two and you just put them on the counter next to your fruit. And then what happens is they softitize.
2: Also known as ripen.
3: Yes. Yeah. And then over time here, over the next couple of days, now, like if you buy on a Sunday, for example, or a Saturday, you're at Costco, which probably is not the best day to shop at Costco.
0: Probably not. Unless you go early.
3: Right.
0: While everybody's in church.
3: Sunday. Yeah,
0: that makes sense. Then you'd have to miss church.
3: Yeah, and you can't do that, especially with football season coming. You got to manage it. You can't go to the late service at that point because then you miss the early games. But then but if you take the avocados, you leave two of them out, they will ripen and they will softitize, and then you're fine. But you always have to have two in play. And so what happens is you take out an avocado and you use it. Then you go into the fridge, you take out another one, you put it in play into the softitizer zone.
0: Mm-hmm.
3: And then it'll be ready to go in a couple of days. But then if you have an avocado the next day, you have another one that you already had

0: appetizing.
1: You are the ultimate sports guy. And I say that because sports is really good at taking a word that's already a word, that's a normal word, and then completely making something different out of it. You could just say soften, but you're going soffitize.
2: Or
1: which
2: ripen.
1: Is such a sports thing
2: sure.
1: to do.
0: Well, soffitize feels more like it's more of
2: like a process.
0: Like a verb.
2: Uh-huh.
0: Yeah. And so, but that's what you do. And then you basically play leapfrog. You know, you're just constantly, you take one, then you replace one. You take one, you replace one.
2: Sounds like
0: one
2: a lot down, of work for an avocado. Mm-hmm.
0: Well, see, an avocado's worth the work.
2: But you eat them like apples with the skin and everything, so.
0: Well, I have before. I don't recommend it.
2: No.
1: No, I wouldn't think. Las Vegas is in a slump. The world's entertainment capital grappling with a big slowdown in tourism, according to the Las Vegas Convention and Visitors Authority. Visitors are down from the year before. Hotel occupancy slipped to just over 80%. Average daily room rates and revenue per available room also declined. Convention business is fairly resilient, but it's just people going to have a good time that aren't showing up. Maybe it's a good time to go and save money.
2: I guess Vegas used to be the cheap place. Like if you wanted to go, just have a real cheap vacation, have, you know, $4 menu meals and still be entertained and have a good time. Vegas used to be that place.
1: Right. Steak and lobster, $4.
2: Yeah. The last time we went to Vegas, it was ridiculously expensive. Like I'd rather go to San Diego and spend the same amount of money. But Vegas is just, it's stupid expensive right now.
1: I've never really understood the appeal of Vegas, to be honest.
2: Yeah.
1: The shows, okay.
2: Sure.
1: But you can gamble here if you're into that.
2: Right.
1: I don't know.
0: If you're out in the pool, you're out in the pool. I mean, there's the pools there hit differently. The pools are run by private companies.
1: I've never been in a pool in Las Vegas.
0: Yeah, you get into one of those cabanas, you're living the life.
1: Okay.
0: And the people in those pools...
2: Yeah, I think that's it. It's just debauchery, right? Like you go there with the expectation of sinfulness, and it's like maybe that's the draw. But I just
0: it's America's playground.
2: I can't find
0: Patrice.
2: That appealing anymore.
0: It's America's playground.
1: I guess they've cleaned some of this up. But the one time that we went to Vegas, I was there with my wife, and we're walking down the street, my wife and I, and here are all these people trying to hand me trading cards.
2: Oh, they still do that.
1: For the prostitutes.
2: Yeah, they just can't talk to you anymore, but they can still flick those cards at you. They flick them together to make that noise, like the flick, flick, flick, flick, and then they try and get you to take them.
1: I got to the point where I would take them and then hand them to the next one. There you go.
2: Rotating trading cards.
1: At the Ohio State Fair, they had a poster contest. Who can make the best poster for the fair? And they offered $1,000 in prize money. And they selected the poster. Here's our big winner. And then they discovered that poster was created by, any guesses?
2: AI.
1: And people were not happy about that.
3: It's cool, but I would just much rather see somebody else's drawing that might not be actually perfect.
4: I think it undermines the work that goes into making art, to judge it in that way and reward it as talent or skill, I think is a disservice to the hard work that everyone else is putting in.
1: We're at an interesting point with AI where if AI can do it better than humans can, do we discount it? Do we say, no, we're not going to accept that because it's AI?
2: Yeah.
1: Things should be made by humans. And that comes with lots of art, not just posters. But I mean, we're seeing it in music too. There are some really good songs that AI has done.
2: Yeah.
1: Should they chart on Billboard? That's a question.
0: Well, see, but that's someone being like righteous, right? I'm all about the music industry and them getting taken care of. How I heard this story about the Ohio State Fair poster is, you know, come up with the best poster. And so they did. No one said this is an art contest, as far as I heard in the story. And maybe they did. I don't know. But
1: no, it was a poster contest.
2: Yeah.
0: Yeah. So that's my poster. I took the time to encourage AI to chop down some trees, and here we are. But you know, it's funny to sit there and go, like AI has that one country guy. What's that? What was that big country song?
2: Yeah.
0: You can ding and walk my walk.
2: Yeah, something like that.
0: That
2: Russ,
0: is a cool
2: by Russ.
0: Yeah, the guy. And but it's not a guy. But the imagery that
2: breaking
0: they,
2: rust walk yes. my walk.
0: Yes. And so then I love that song and I listen to it and it's like, oh, I can't like this because it's AI.
1: Right. Well, that's how I felt with this song from Kara Holt that was out on social media, right? Turns out she's not a real person. She's totally AI. But what a great song. If

0: It does.
1: Yeah, I love her sound too.
2: And a great message.
3: Nobody saw what it required. Did it tired?
2: Don't. How many people can relate to that song, right?
1: Yeah.
2: I mean, it's a great song. I heard this the first time and I thought that this song needs to be on the radio. This song should chart. This song should be a huge hit. Totally computer made. And I don't know what you do with that.
1: See, that's an anthem right there, too.
2: It is.
1: See, I'm all about this and God did it tired. Mixed emotions on this, because on one hand, it's a good song. I would listen to that. I'll listen to that on the way home today and love it. But, you know, I also have a lot of respect for artists and just knowing how the music industry works, having been a part of this for so many years.
2: And knowing that the sound of her voice and the lyrical content were all stolen from the work of real people and then compiled into this computer-generated song, that's awesome.
1: That's going to be our future, right? I mean, you know, we're joking about people that have imaginary lovers that are AI generated. I mean, it's just a matter of time before, right? I mean,
0: well, it's not imaginary to those people,
2: right?
0: Very real.
2: It's real.
1: Yeah,
0: very real.
1: There are these. I don't even know what they are. These things where you immerse yourself into a different life and all of that, and you know, I mean, we're scratching the surface right now. Wait till
0: there are things that I just learned about some virtual reality things that you can do. And when Peyton and I were driving over to Pullman, we listened to a couple podcasts and I was blown away by like this, what I would consider like this underbelly of society that is happening where it's like, wow, I never thought about that with virtual reality, but there are things that people do.
1: Yeah.
0: Mm. And it's wow.
1: Well, think about this for a second.
2: Kevin's nodding like, people do.
0: Wow.
1: Well, just
4: hi, Kevin.
1: If you really stop and think for a second. You know, all this stuff. I mean, these stories coming out, like, oh my God, what are we going to do? This is all going to become common knowledge to us.
0: Right.
1: Right? But rewind the clock. You know, I was just telling Dave a story back in 1994 about something I did on the radio, and I didn't have a cell phone because we didn't have cell phones to make that phone call.
0: Yeah.
1: And then you think about now what we have access to.
0: Yeah.
1: You know, and now we have video calls that no one wants to be on.
0: I don't even want to make a real phone call, and I have a phone with me 24 hours a day, but I don't want to make a phone call.
1: Yeah. All this technology we have in our pocket. I mean, just if we rewind the clock.
0: Yeah.
1: You know, our kids don't know that there was a whole other world.
0: Mm-hmm.
1: And now think about where we're going with the fact that AI can just make up all the things.
0: Mm-hmm.
1: I mean, we can basically clap our hands together and something will happen.
0: Yeah.
2: And they can do it better than most people can. Yeah.
1: Imagine when our kids have kids, what they're going to have.
0: Mm.
4: They're going to be a battery.
1: Yeah.
4: Yeah.
0: Hi, Kevin.
2: You know what? what they ought to do is just like, put everybody in some kind of a pod or whatever and just hook a thing up to their brain and just put us all in this matrix.
0: Oh, no.
1: Okay.
2: And and then we can just sort of live out our lives in a fantasy sort of a way.
0: Better yet, put us up into a spaceship that is way up above the world and just have us all live in these little wheelchairs and give us everything that we want for the rest of our lives.
2: There
0: we
2: you
0: never
2: go.
0: Have to want or do anything
2: with
0: that
2: a
0: makes
2: screen
0: us uncomfortable.
2: That floats right in front of our face.
0: Exactly right.
1: Yes. Yeah. And then to stay healthy, we'll just have pills that create inner movement.
0: Right. Wow.
2: The future is a little scary sometimes.
0: Yeah.
2: Finally, Julio Rodriguez and Colt Emerson both hit home runs. Brian Wu pitched 7 scoreless innings, and the Mariners bounced back from Tuesday's shutout, winning 4-2 last night. That sets up the series decider today at 1:10 at T-Mobile Park.
0: How did Ed Sheeran do?
2: They didn't start him.
0: What the heck?
2: I know. He proved himself.
0: Yeah.
2: I got to say, though, I felt like maybe, just maybe, yesterday's Mariners game was a turned corner.
0: Mm-hmm.
2: It seemed like for the first time I saw a little passion.
0: Yeah.
2: They got a little angry.
0: Mm-hmm.
2: They got people kicked out of the game.
0: Yeah.
2: It felt like, okay, the Mariners have woken up a bit.
0: Yeah.
2: Let's hope they stay awake.
0: We'll see how it goes today. 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
2: A little hazy out there. You know, some people listening to us right now are dealing with more smoke than others, but we've all got some, and it's not fun, and it's going to be here for

0: for a while. It's all part of this heat advisory that's going on today. The air's just not moving. And when it is, it's moving from where the fires are to where we are. But it will be a sunny day with a high of 82. Right now in LeConnor, 59. Linden has 60. And in Bellingham, 63 at Cafe 104.1.
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2: Marina texting into the program this morning. Hey, Dave, if you need to ripen...
1: also known as sophotize.
2: Yes, right. Your avocado.
0: Just ripenating.
2: Ripenating,
0: I want to ripenate my avocado.
2: Uh-huh. Put it in a paper bag, and it will ripen.
0: Okay. What makes it ripenate?
2: I think the inner closure thing.
1: The reverse photosynthesis of the darkness of the brown paper bag and the fibers from the bag.
0: What about when I'm at the store and I'm chusitizing my avocados?
1: That's when you use the little robot thing that they have now at Hagen.
0: Yes. I haven't seen that yet.
1: At the Ferndale Hagen, they have a little robot stand that you shove the butt of the avocado up it, and it tells you if it's...
0: Can I find out if I'm ripe?
2: Wait. Wow. Maybe stick an avocado up your...
1: Wait, you're probably tall enough. You're probably right at butt level. You could stick your buns right up to that.
2: Wow.
1: And ruin everybody else's avocado.
0: Right.
2: I guess we could leave it there. Tim is suggesting just buy California avocados.
1: Okay. We'll do that.
2: Super Ken saying, sophotize. Ha, ha, ha. My couch is my sophotize zone for my body.
0: Nice.
1: Oh, nice.
2: Okay.
1: Nice.
2: All right. Thanks for all that.
0: When he sitterates.
2: Yeah. Oh, boy.
1: Here he relaxitizes.
2: It's 8:19. We have Cafe Misconnections next.
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1: Here we go, another edition of Missed Connections right from the pages of Craigslist's Missed Connections section. 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
2: All right, Kevin from Seafeast, always a pleasure to have you participating as one of our thespians this morning.
3: Thank you. I don't care what you call me ever. It really doesn't matter.
2: All right.
3: Okay.
1: Thespian's not a bad word.
3: No, it's not.
1: Okay.
3: Most of us like that.
2: Okay,
3: here we go. West Beach, White Rock. White Rock, parentheses. At about 2 p.m. on August 3rd, a stunning woman in a baseball hat walked by. I got up and commented, "How beautiful you are. If by some miracle you find this, let's grab dinner."
4: Wow.
2: Chicken, chicken.
3: Brown chicken, brown cow.
1: Okay, this one comes from Bellingham. To the woman who told us

0: stranger about her mother. Thank you for trusting a stranger enough to open up today. If there's more you ever need to say, just know there's someone willing to listen. I hope dinner and the rest of your evening treated you kindly.
1: Aww. That's kind of nice.
0: Nice one, I know.
1: Yeah, I know.
2: That's nice. Okay, BioLife. Yesterday we were sitting next to each other and we talked. You were going to take your kid berry picking. This isn't really a misconnection, but I definitely wanted to say, hey, great conversation. It's refreshing having great conversations with normal people in this world. Of you ever wanted to chat again, message me. But if not, no worries. Great attitude. Keep spreading positivity. Smiley face.
1: Wow.
2: Yeah.
1: All right.
2: It was a normal conversation.
1: Good,
3: sure.
1: Yeah.
3: Plasma conversation.
2: Yeah. Yeah.
1: Spread that positivity.
2: Yeah.
4: You. Safeway, Arlington. I passed you in the store shopping. Our eyes fixed for more than a few seconds. I don't think it was all in my head. You were 50s, auburn hair, curvy.
0: Oh.
4: Pretty smile.
0: Okay.
5: Okay. Right. Okay.
4: That's it. I'm just describing her.
0: Gotcha.
4: Yeah.
0: Wow.
4: All right.
5: Mm-hmm. Cutie with the big fluffy white dog. Monday, be ham. Cutie with the big fluffy white dog in a passenger seat, who I chatted with briefly on Monday, late morning, about midday, at the light at FN Cornwall. Please let me know what we talked about or what I was driving so I know it's you. You're adorable, and I love to get to chat with you more. The light turned green for the left arrow, and I had to say, have a great day, and drove off. Would enjoy getting to see your smile again and take that pup of yours for a walk. Wanna? Hope you have a great shift.
2: Oh, boy. Oh. I haven't had my pup walked in years.
1: Wow.
0: This one comes from Brennan. I don't know if you know Brennan. It's like out on the peninsula,
1: right? Okay.
0: Like on the east side of the peninsula.
1: Wow.
0: But this was Dos Wallops Road.
1: Okay.
0: And on Saturday, you and three friends were walking down the road. As I drove past, we made eye contact. Now, I maybe have read too many books, but if you felt the pull too, tell me what beverage your friend was carrying.
1: Interesting.
5: Very
1: interesting.
2: Yeah.
0: Sometimes the eye contact is like, what's that creep looking at?
1: Totally.
0: You never know.
1: Like, yeah, I'm not looking away first because I want to feel dominant.
0: Right.
1: Yeah.
3: It's always weird around cross-eyed people because I'm not sure.
2: You never know.
1: Where?
3: Are you looking at me? Who are you looking at?
2: And out there in Brennan, everyone would know everybody.
0: Sure.
2: Right? So we all know everybody.
3: Brennan, of course.
2: Right? Yeah. Brennan's a cool little community. Mm. Yeah. This is the SO gas station. It's the SO gas station 7-Eleven in Surrey, eh? Hello, gorgeous girl. We exchanged eye contact, like saying, hi, LOL, your smile was beautiful, beautifully beautiful, eh? Please let me know what car I was driving. Let's have a chat. Take care, eh?
0: Your smile was beautifully beautiful.
2: It sure was.
1: I like all these people exchanging eye contact, but yeah, that could be so misconstrued.
0: Uh-huh. Right.
1: Just like, totally. Don't. I'm not looking away first.
0: Yep.
1: Oh, that's good.
0: I feel like you were trying to dominate me with eye contact.
1: I am right now.
0: Right?
1: Yeah.
0: I know. I feel
1: look
0: a little
1: away,
0: stared
1: Dave.
0: Down.
1: Look away.
0: I'm sorry. I don't know what I did or said, but
1: right.
0: I'm sorry.
1: That's right.
0: Dang.
1: Let's go to, let's see here. Mercury's Tattooed Barista, Bellingham. If anyone knows the name of the gal with the long black hair and tattoos who is working today, let her know that I'll watch Remember Me with her.
0: Okay.
1: That's all.
2: Okay.
6: Free giveaways. Happy Valley. I asked about something your friend, as parentheses, was giving away. I was struck by your beautiful smile and demeanor. If only we had met at another time or place.
0: Ah.
1: Oh, okay.
0: That was just a beautiful smile, not a beautifully beautiful
3: no,
0: smile.
3: No, nor was I staring at you.
1: Mm. Wow.
0: Okay. This one comes from Bellingham. It's called Kite Flying Man. J&T. Loved getting to meet you both. Wish we had shared contact info. Thought I'd try here.

0: You never know. Hakuna Matata, if not. Smiley face.
1: It means no worries, right?
2: Uh-huh, for mm-hmm. the rest of your days.
3: Yeah. Right? Sure. That's your problem free.
2: Yeah, philosophy.
4: All right.
5: Uh-oh. Oh, Otis.
4: All right. Okay. I think I got one.
5: Yep.
4: I think I got one this time.
2: Oh, no.
4: Natalie, the nursing student.
2: Yeah.
4: Natalie, I've lost your number, and I want to connect. Now, I'm the older man who really appreciated your art form.
5: Hello.
2: Oh, no.
4: I call it an art form. They think I'm talking about art. Like I'm one of those Renaissance guys. Anyway, especially while you are getting the grades you do. Oh, boy. I hope you see this.
2: Wow.
4: Yeah.
2: I don't know how to unpack that, nor if I want to.
4: You don't need to unpack anything. Let the nursing student do all the unpacking because they know how to do all that. You know, like they give the sponge bath and do all those things. And so they know how to unpack all the things.
2: Wow.
4: You know what I'm saying?
5: All right.
2: I also can't tell if like getting the grades that you do.
4: Oh, I grade her.
2: Like she's an A or but she's failing.
4: Grade A, baby. You know I like the grade A.
2: There it is. Wow. There it is.
4: That it?
2: Yeah,
4: we should. That it for everybody?
5: Yeah. Wrap it all up.
3: I'm full.
4: I like to wrap it all up. All
5: right. Misconnections every Thursday. 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

0: Bats are bad. 8:39, here's what's trending now on Cafe 104.1. Actually, I shouldn't say that. Bats are good, but handling bats, touching bats, that's what's bad. Health officials in Whatcom County reminding the public to steer clear of bats. Health and Community Services say two bats that were found in South Bellingham and near Sumas tested positive for rabies this week. Bats rarely interact with people, but encounters are more common during the summer. So the reminder is out there. Leave them alone.
1: Boy, the Seattle Mariners have been avoiding bats all season.
0: That's true. Good point. Bellingham residents Jennifer DeShays and Grant Daglish, and I probably just butchered both of their names, they both set state and national records in the Masters 50 to 54 division at Powerlifting United National Competition.
2: Dang.
0: They took up the sport together in recent years for a more active lifestyle. DeShays says the sport has meaningfully boosted her strength and confidence. Dalglish says it's helped ease long-standing back pain.
2: Wow.
0: Powerlifting after 50.
2: All right, good. I have a couple years until I have to start.
0: Right?
2: That's what I'm learning from that.
0: Look at that. A graduate student from the University of South Florida, her name is Addison Bounds. She and her friend are developing a wearable sensor to detect drink-spiking drugs while out at bars. It's a problem. If you're a woman at a bar and you look away from your drink at any moment, suddenly you have to worry about, did somebody put something in there? They are hoping to make this into jewelry or a phone case.
3: We're really trying to develop something that really puts the power back into the hands of us and our peers.
4: You just drop whatever's on your finger is plenty onto the surface of the product. You'll receive a notification to your phone telling you if that drink is safe to consume or not. And if your drink has been spiked, your live location is immediately sent to your safety network that you've connected to the app.
0: What a great idea.
2: Wow. Yeah, that's cool. I know that they've made nail polish that changes colors. So like if you stick your finger into your drink and it has, I don't know how many substances it can detect, but I know for sure, like the roofies, whatever is the
0: right,
2: it can detect that, and so it goes from the blue color to like a dark black color if it does detect that.
1: Wow!
2: So you just stick your finger in there, stir your drink around, and then you can tell if something has been added to it. But it doesn't cover everything, so that sounds a little bit more comprehensive, which is great.
0: Yeah, it's amazing to me that we need that kind of thing.
2: I know.
1: Just keep your drink in your hand.
2: If you have to go to the bathroom, I mean, that's the thing. Like, you go to the bathroom.
1: You don't leave it unattended, right? I'm amazed people leave their cell phones on the counter.
2: Yeah.
1: You know, take everything with you.
0: Yeah. You know what? I saw a guy just the other day. I was out at the new Mexican place that's outside. Yeah. No. The brand new one. I'm not going to remember its name. But I saw a guy leave his phone and his wallet and his keys sitting on the outside bar there.
2: Wow.
0: And he walked over to his backpack, which was like way over there. Like, why is your backpack way over there? And left all that stuff. And I'm like, dude, you are the most trusting guy ever.
2: Either that or you're like on an episode of What Would You Do?
0: Maybe.
2: They're testing you to see if you go steal his stuff.
0: I totally could have stolen all of his things.
2: Yeah.
1: Oh, yeah, I don't understand that.
2: Huh.
1: Yeah. Always have your phone on you. Always.
2: Yeah.
1: I just walking away from the drink. Maybe it's just you get older, you know, you go TTL a lot. It's just, you understand drink management. It's like, you finish your drink, then you go TT. Hey, I'll be back. Grab me another drink. Mm-hmm. And then there's a chance you don't even have to pay for it.
2: Oh, right. Okay.
0: Wow.
2: Nice.
0: Yeah. Sophie Cunningham, the basketball player for the Indiana Fever. She's trying to bring the focus back to basketball. Of course, for weeks now, people have been discussing her stance on protecting women's sports for biological women. Those comments led to massive debates over including trans athletes in women's sports. It's been going on for weeks. She'd like to just talk about the game.
5: I know that people are not always going to align and agree. I totally understand that. But I think the most important thing is of having that respect, having that love and pursuing peace in these conversations, in these debates, because I think that is healthy. Now, with that being said, I just hate how the basketball of it all, is just getting overshadowed. I think that you are seeing teams playing at the highest level they've ever played at. You see great basketball, the most elite level basketball this league has ever seen. And it just makes me sad that all this kind of drama and things that truly don't matter are getting overshadowed, that the basketball is getting overshadowed.
0: She keeps bringing up that I should be able to have my opinion. You should be able to have your opinion. We should all be able to be civil about it.
1: Huh. Yes. Yeah, just to clarify something there, she's not saying it should just be about basketball. She says she's open to all the discussion, you know, but she's saying that the basketball is being overshadowed. Mm. And she didn't say that right because I know she would say that she misspoke there just by saying that, you know, we just have it be about just basketball and all that. And what'd she say at the very end there? That all this stuff doesn't matter. I don't think that's what she's saying, because she said, I'm open to all these discussions. Mm-hmm. Yeah. But let's just make sure, let's not. She should have said it the way she meant it, which was more of a, hey, let's not forget the basketball side. I mean, that's kind of why we're all here right now. And the game has never been bigger, better, stronger.
2: Yeah.
1: There may be teams at odds, players at odds. I mean, okay, but there's some really great basketball being played. And if you want to ask me, because she's the first one to say, I acknowledge I'm in the spotlight. And when they asked her about trans athletes, she said, I'm just about protecting young girls. And that was kind of her approach. I thought she handled it responsibly.
2: Yeah.
1: And even if you disagree with her, don't drop all the hate on it, because she's not doing that. So don't do that. I respect how she's saying it. I think the trans conversation, that's a real hard conversation to unpack, but it's got to be a civil conversation. Let's figure it out.
2: Yeah.
1: You know, because she even said, I'm not anti-trans, but now just because, you know, she said she's protecting young girls, it's turned into all of this.
2: Mm-hmm.
1: But yeah, we've been talking about that on our sports show. I mean, the fact that all these things happen, it happens in men's sports too. I mean, there's all these side dramas and all these things. That's all cool and stuff. That's all part of the cinema of the thing. But let's especially in women's sports when they're thriving so much,
2: yeah,
1: let's make sure we're talking about it, because this is good basketball.
2: Yeah.
1: And all the storylines underneath that, there's, you know, there's drama and trauma and all the things. I mean, that can all add to it. But the top of the thing here is basketball. There are people being introduced to this game based on these controversies.
2: Yeah.
1: And it's like, all that can be part of the package.
2: Yeah.
1: But this is great basketball. Don't forget that. And I think that's her message.
0: And it is great basketball. If you haven't watched a WNBA game for a while, check it out. They're exciting games.
1: I think she's super cool. I have a lot of respect for her. And again, I don't even know how I feel about the whole trans thing. I think that we need to be all welcoming and figure it out. I mean, I don't have the answer to it. I'm certainly not against any part of this. But I love her approach to how she's doing it. And she's got a brand. She's playing basketball. She's got a swagger to her. She's mm-hmm. putting herself out there. She's not afraid of it. She can handle it. You know, and then just how she's handling this discussion, I wish more of us were like this. I mean, she's a good role model. She is. And I hate that there's going to be a large group of people that are going to write her off because of this political topic that she didn't mean to politicize.
2: Mm. Yeah.
0: It's a tough position when people ask you about something, you give your honest position, and then you get jumped on for
2: yeah.
0: it.
2: Yeah.
0: And it is a very complicated topic.
1: Well, they asked her coach about the same topic, and then she danced all around it trying to be correct, and it was even worse.
2: Yeah.
1: You know, can we just have an open discussion about what's going on out there? There are people. There are trans people. Let's talk about how to make everybody welcome in our country.
2: Yeah.
0: By the way, the name of the Mexican restaurant that I couldn't remember, really more of a brewery, although they serve food too, tamales, El Suenito.
2: Ah.
0: It's in the Sunnyland neighborhood.
2: Okay.
0: Yeah. Got a little outdoor dining and drinking
2: nice.
0: Area.
2: Okay.
0: Like mostly outdoor.
2: In a very safe area, apparently, because you can just leave your stuff out. No one's going to steal it.
0: Yeah, nobody did.
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1: Sunny and warm again today, along with the smoke. 82 for our high. As we head toward the weekend, tomorrow looks a lot like today. Saturday, just a little bit cooler with a high of 80. Sunday, we're down to 75, but sunshine all the way through. No mention of rain in the forecast. Right now, it's Danwood, 64. Semiahmoo, 66. And in Bellingham, 63 at Cafe 104.1.
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2: Can I do something unprofessional and ask you guys something real quick?
1: Yes.
2: Okay. If the first name is spelled

0: so visualize this. T-H-A-L-L-E-S. How do I pronounce that? T-H-A-L-L-E-S.
1: Thals?
0: Thals?
1: Thalas?
0: Thalas?
2: Thals?
0: Okay, so I'm going to butcher his name because unfortunately that's this lovely man's first name.
1: Last Did you
0: name.
1: Google it?
0: No, because I didn't.
2: Google it.
1: At least you had a good reason.
0: No, because I didn't Google it. Are you Googling it for me?
1: Thralls.
0: Really? There's no R.
1: No, I know.
0: Okay.
1: But they spell it correctly. T-H-A-L-L-S is pronounced like thralls.
2: Oh, boy.
1: So but maybe thals, it's thals. Thals.
0: Okay, we're going to go thals. That was my
2: I already
0: thals.
2: Don't feel good about this story. We can't even get the guy's name right.
0: You will. Okay, so thals, that's what we're going to call him. D'Souza, he is from back east, and he was working his way through high school at a Wendy's, and he was getting ready to graduate high school, and he told his bosses he was going to put in his 2 weeks notice because he was going to go into construction after he graduated high school, and his bosses kind of looked at him and said, "Hey, why aren't you going the college route? Not that it's for everybody, but you know, why aren't you going that direction?" He said, "Yeah, we just can't afford it. I want to go directly into construction so I can start making money to support my family." And his bosses at Wendy's said, "We're going to pay for your college," because they saw something in him. So they paid for his 3 years at Cape Cod Community College. He got straight A's. He started a religious club. He became student body president. He then transferred to Bunker Hill Community College in Boston, where he studied for a year. And now this lovely man is going to Yale to become an attorney. Whoa. All because someone challenged him a little bit to not just do what would be, you know, maybe the next, you know, step for him. But they thought, hey, let's try something else. He says,
1: think a little bigger.
0: Yeah, he says, "It changed my life. Someone finally saw me because no one ever saw me the way that they did. I think that changed my whole perspective about what I could do, seeing the belief in someone else's eyes."
1: Mm. Wow, that's awesome.
0: Right? Just a little moment of, hey, what if you did something different, and having that someone else believe in you can completely shift the way that you see yourself.
2: That's incredible.
0: Just a lovely little feel-good moment today.
1: And, sure. And a good lesson for all of us that, right? That believing in somebody and doing something with that can literally change a life.
0: Exactly right. Yeah, he's heading to Yale.
2: Wow, sure would help that show and this show.
0: If someone believed in us, maybe that'll be tomorrow's feel-good moment. But for now, Mr. D'Souza heading to Yale is our feel-good moment of the day on Cafe.
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That's Whatcom Academy right here in Bellingham. 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They feel seen, they feel valued, and they actually love coming to school. Curiosity is encouraged and no child slips through the cracks. 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
1: We have two offers for you today, and still a few left on both, but I wouldn't wait. A
2: couple good ones. One is the Northwater Restaurant. You love that place.
1: Yeah, I was just out there. I recommend the mussels and chorizo, although the fish and chips may be a little more mainstream and also very delicious.
0: Corned beef sandwich for me, man. And oh, by the way, the cocktails are amazing.
2: Speaking of amazing cocktails, the other option is the Waterfront Tavern.
0: Right.
1: Alan and I have saved lives there.
0: Yes, we have. Other people have taken lives there. And again, it's all one great big happy family. But the Waterfront, what a great place. I was just there on Saturday, in fact.
2: Yeah.
0: Throwing some dart and shooting some pool.
2: Okay.
0: You forget how many skills you really have, because I don't really do that very often. Yeah. But I was dropping balls all over the place.
1: If you haven't

0: been to the Waterfront Tavern? Have you really been to Bellingham?
1: No.
0: Really?
1: No. Not at all.
0: I agree. 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
2: Amazing.
0: Right?
2: Half price.
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1: Yeah, if you don't

0: 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Another hot one, another smoky one.
1: Yeah, sunny and smoky, high of 82 today. We do have a heat advisory going on right now. No rain in the forecast, so it's going to be a nice weekend. Hopefully we can just blow some of that smoke out of the way.
2: It's supposed to happen tonight, right? We're going to blow some of this out.
1: Hopefully, theoretically.
2: Okay.
0: Let's try to help here.
1: If we all do that, we might just cough a lot.

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0: There we go. She's going to hear The Romantics, What I Like About You, yeah. Christopher Cross, Sailing, Toto, Africa.
2: Yeah,
1: we've given away so many great things on Top of the Hour tickets and trips, for that matter.
0: Yeah, we sure have. We'll do it again tomorrow morning.

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That's right, the Northwest Washington Fair, August 13th through the 22nd in Linden. 10 epic days of carnival rides, FFA and 4-H animals, local vendors, and your favorite fair food. 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

0: It's the 10 best days of the summer. That's right, the Northwest Washington Fair, August 13th through the 22nd in Linden. 10 epic days of carnival rides, FFA and 4-H animals, local vendors, and your favorite fair food. 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

0: It's the 10 best days of the summer. That's right, the Northwest Washington Fair, August 13th through the 22nd in Linden. 10 epic days of carnival rides, FFA and 4-H animals, local vendors, and your favorite fair food. 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

0: It's the 10 best days of the summer. That's right, the Northwest Washington Fair, August 13th through the 22nd in Linden. 10 epic days of carnival rides, FFA and 4-H animals, local vendors, and your favorite fair food. 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

Hey, 104.1, I'm Bill Davis. Can this be true? Gorgeous weather getting ready to happen for the next few days. Well, if we can get by the heat advisory today. Is it true? Northwest Washington Fair opens 1 week from today. Oh, yeah.

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1: 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But wait a minute, isn't this...
0: Yeah, yes it is.
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1: We're almost there, Chris. Only about a mile to the top.
2: Jess, hold up. Luna is answering nature's call again. I hate when she poops in the bushes. I mean, it makes it a lot harder to pick up.
1: Just leave it. No one will step in it there.
2: No. It's really important to scoop away every poop. I mean, it protects other dogs from getting sick when they go sniffing around in the bushes. It protects wildlife, too, so we gotta do
1: it. I hadn't thought of that. So it's not just about avoiding a mess?
2: It also means the poop won't wash into our water when it rains.
1: Ooh, no one wants that.
2: No.
1: So, what's the plan?
2: Well, scoop it, bag it, take it along for the journey. I don't know. My nifty leash clip makes it easy.
1: You're going to carry that with us? Can't you just leave it here and pick it back up on the way down?
2: See, I don't always remember to pick it back up on the way down, so I keep it with me.
1: That's a good point.
2: Yeah.
1: Trash on the trail does take away from the outdoor experience.
2: Well, looks like we've got a happy, healthy hiker.
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0: This is Heidi Person, Market President and General Manager of the Pacific Northwest Media Group, with a look at some good news in our community that we like to call the upside.
1: The Chuckanut 50K, one of the Pacific Northwest's iconic trail ultra marathons, once again demonstrated that its community of runners is as committed to the trails as they are to racing them. The 32nd running event brought 541 runners to Bellingham's beautiful trail system, contributing to over $30,000 in donations. That all goes towards investing in outdoor spaces and the organizations that work to maintain and protect them. Thanks to all the runners out there for creating this good news.
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1: 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Remember, we played three songs for you yesterday. Greg Kin Band, Jeopardy, Billy Joel, We Didn't Start the Fire, and Bare Naked Ladies, 1 Week. Now, the actual connection between all of these songs was that they mentioned a television show. And your historic trivia is today was the first broadcast of American Bandstand, 1957. So, yeah, we were looking for, songs that had a TV reference. And we got pretty close with most of our guesses. But Tyler in Bellingham, we decided your response. You actually figured out another link, and we said, okay, that'll work for us. Yeah. All of the songs have fast lyrics with cultural references. It is true. Yeah. So anyway, Tyler, you get that $25 gift card, and that is going to be good at Oven Wood-Fired Pizza in historic Fairhaven. I can guarantee you our three songs today will not be as difficult. Okay. You got to guess the link between all of them. First up, Eddie Grant, Electric Avenue on Cafe 104.1.

0: 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Yes, I'm aware that you have already figured out the lunchtime link. We kicked it off with Eddie Grant, Electric Avenue. That was Ice House, Electric Blue. And we have your third and final song, Good for Lunch, and Oven Wood Fired Pizza, if you can guess the link. Marcia Griffiths, Electric Slide on Cafe.
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Why does Johnny hate jazz? Song's called Shattered Dream. You'll hear good stuff like this tomorrow afternoon, 5 o'clock. 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
1: Western Washington University student Nathan Christner recently won one national and three district American Advertising Awards, also known as Addies, for building an advertisement for a game controller for mobile devices. That's four Addy trophies. The Addies is an award program for anything related to advertising, from posters to movie trailers. After Western, Nathan already has a job lined up in the advertising industry thanks to winning those awards. Congratulations to Nathan Christner on his Addy Awards and this good news.
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0: 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That's our latest Cafe Critter, Whatcom Humane Society, and Animal Emergency Care. I say little Winnie right now with kind of a smile on my face, because little Winnie is going to grow into a big mastiff. So you got to know how to handle a big dog. She's a cute little puppy right now, but yeah, she'll be a big mastiff sooner or later. You can check out her reel. Yeah, I almost said video, didn't I? Yeah, at facebook.com/cafe104.1. Yeah, I'm learning the terminology. Yes, I am.
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By the way, wanted to remind you that on Sunday, we got a free day at State Parks. Yeah, why is that? It's Smokey Bear's birthday. 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We have the complete schedule of all of the free days at State and National Parks as well. Yeah, just go to weekendvibescafe.com, always powered by Borthwick Jewelry in Ferndale.

0: Yeah, so Festa Friday's coming. 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
1: With some people.
0: Yeah.
2: Probably sure. Have some good information.
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If you were one of 3,200 fans last night at Joe Martin Field, yeah, it was packed. You saw the Bells eliminate the Riverhawks from playoff contention. It was a home run derby. As a matter of fact, one of our players were hosting, Romanek Kiban, hit a home run

late in the game. They are going to be on the road tomorrow in Nanaimo. First game of the playoffs. And then they come back Saturday night, 6:35, Joe Martin Field, for game number 2.

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We'll talk about that in just a few minutes.

0: you a story gets told, and you got to figure out, is that a drunk adult, an inebriated adult, or is it a little kid? You'll win a pair of tickets to Downtown Distilled. That's downtown Ferndale coming up on the 22nd. We got you a pair of tickets to any regular season race at Skagit Speedway, and also 2 1-hour passes to Mach 1 Adventure Park in Bellingham. And that is tomorrow morning, 7:40. Well, 7:40-ish, because it'll be a festive Friday here on Cafe.
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When I go to my news feed on my favorite page on the internet, it's all covered with Bruno Mars tickets that are available for his October shows. 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
1: Good morning, Cafe. 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
1: Well, well, look who's back with Bella. And why is this good girl back so soon?
2: Yep, Bella's got the runs again. It cleared up for a bit after last month's treatment, but now it's back with a vengeance.
1: Yeah, that infamous cycle, huh? Let's talk poop patrol, shall we?
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1: All right, so here's the scoop. 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

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These guys were huge in the 70s and the 80s. REO Speedwagon, Can't Fight This Feeling. Yeah, good stuff like this tomorrow afternoon with a retro ride home. 5 o'clock, best of the 80s and the 90s with Scotty Van Driver. 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The Flood Specialists.

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0: Cafe 104.1. I'm Bill Davis. Back tomorrow, 10 a.m. to kick off the weekend. Yeah, let's finish strong in the lunchtime link. Three songs for you in a row at 12 noon, and you got to guess what the link is. Yeah, it was kind of difficult from yesterday's tunes. Hopefully, you heard them today at 12 noon. You tell me at cafe.com what you think the link is. We draw from the correct entries. Somebody is going to get a gift card. Good at Oven Wood Fired Pizza in historic Fairhaven. That is tomorrow at noon, and today, in just a few minutes, Scotty Van Driver will be here.
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And all children are welcome, whatever their background, whatever they need. 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So whether you're a parent, a grandparent, or someone helping a child you love get a great start, come see it for yourself and meet the teachers. 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

0: Cafe 104.1. I'm Scotty Van Driver. Nice to see a little bit more blue sky today through the haze of the smoke, but keep in mind, there is still an air quality alert until 5 o'clock this afternoon. Depending on where you are, we're still seeing some smoke, and if you're sensitive to that, you might want to reduce your time spent outside. Plus, a heat advisory still in effect until 10 o'clock tonight. We've got sunshine, though, all the way through the weekend, and hopefully those winds change and get the wildfire smoke out of our air. A high tomorrow, 82, 77, Saturday and Sunday.
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2: Well, our noise randomizer will come up with three different noises for Noriko to act out. Your job is to tell us what noise she is attempting to recreate.
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But now Bellingham has gone even above and beyond that, saying any type of burning, including fire pits and recreational fires, not allowed until further notice. 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

0: 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Still need a good first song to kick it off with. So if you've got an idea, call or text me, 360-676-5233, 360-676-CAFE, or hit the request button in the Cafe app. I'm Scotty Van Driver, and I have been so excited for season 4 of Ted Lasso. My wife Jenny and I love this show. We've been waiting now for a couple years, and it dropped yesterday on Apple TV. I was so excited, I thought, instead of saving it for our Friday night floor date together, maybe we could watch it the day it comes out. My wife was very tired and wanted to go to bed instead, and when I suggested that I could just watch it again with her on Friday, let's just say that didn't go over well. It is definitely a do not watch without the other one kind of show. Do you and your sweetie have something like that? You can't watch it without the other one there. 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
2: 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At the Peace Arch, you got about a half hour going northbound, but nothing coming south. 45 minutes north at the truck crossing, 10 minutes south. Linden and Sumas, both going to be your best bets. Minimal waits in either direction. Still an air quality alert in effect until 5 o'clock as we start to see the smoke kind of thinning out today and hopefully a lot more over the weekend. Heat advisory until 5 o'clock, too. A sunny high tomorrow of 82 down to about 77 for Saturday and Sunday. It's 79 right now in Everett. Deming has 84, 77 in Bellingham.
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1: 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Ted Lasso, season 4, premiered yesterday on Apple TV, and my wife Jenny and I love that show. It's going to be our new Friday night floor date show, but we've been waiting so long for it, I suggested maybe watching it last night. No, she was tired, wanted to go to bed. So then I suggested I'd watch it and I could just watch it again on Friday. That didn't go over too well. That apparently is an us together only type of show. Thomas and Victoria gets it. They got the same thing at their house. Stephanie in Bellingham, The Pit. Nobody's watching that on their own. It has to be together. While Kristen says she lives alone and nobody dictates her TV time. What is your together only show? Facebook.com/Cafe104.1.
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1: Last song is still open and it's coming up next. 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Ted Lasso is back. Season 4 premiered yesterday. And I gotta wait till tomorrow to watch it for Friday night floor date. I was kind of hoping, because we waited so long, we could watch it last night. My wife was too tired. And when I suggested I watch it and just see watch it again on Friday, that didn't go over too well. It is an us-only show. At John's house, they've got The Pitt, Chicago Med, Chicago Fire, Dutton Ranch, and others that they can only watch together. Julia in Seattle says, Silent Sunday nights on TMC. They have a standing date to watch the silent movie of the week together. Yeah, silent Sunday nights are silent at my house too, but it's usually because I said something dumb. What show is an you and them only show? You can't watch alone. 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
1: 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You got two waits to worry about. Northbound, 30 minutes in Sumas. Southbound, 15 minutes at the truck crossing. Everything else, 5 minutes or less in either direction. Heat advisory is in effect until 10 o'clock tonight, as we are very warm out there. We're going to be warm again tomorrow with a high 82 down into about the mid to upper 70s for Saturday and Sunday. 82 right now in Burlington, 71 in Anacortes. Bellingham has 79 with the last song on today's Happy Hour Request Show, powered by the Score Sports Bar and Grill on Main Street in downtown Ferndale. Stephanie gets the last song today. She wanted something from Roxette. How about a joyride? Hello.